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18: Is Jazzy Black? Amy with the rapper. Why they on the truck rack? Amy, I think we need to set some rules so the people know what not to do just in case they get hit by one of these big truck drivers.
19: I agree. We all know the rules, though. It's the four don'ts, so I'm not going to answer the question.
18: Oh, no.
19: Jazzy, you got to tell everybody what the four don'ts are. We didn't prep this.
18: I knew this was going to happen. I knew it.
19: Come on, baby. Come on.
18: Don't not call the police.
19: Yes, that's a do. Do call 911. What's the don't?
18: Well, see, so I feel like it's a, isn't that a don't do?
19: Oh, come on, girl.
18: Don't not take pictures at the scene.
19: Oh, my God. 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
18: Because
19: you
18: do need to, so don't not do it.
19: 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Don't talk. Don't sign. Don't trust. And don't post anything about the wreck. And you failed. That's an F.
18: Don't not do it. Look, I'm going to tell you what you need to do. Just in case you get hit, you do need to call Amy Witherite at 1-800-TRUCK-WRECK.
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0: 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Post it on the calendar.
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1: Okay, this is the time of day where we open up the phone lines for them to be honest, vulnerable, and transparent.
2: Topic of the day. So I want to know, Incognito, would you rather have unlimited time or unlimited money, and why?
1: Give me that unlimited time, because time is something you can't get back. Money come and go. You can get that back. But, you know, with time, it's just precious. It's priceless. Hey, that's
2: period.
1: A double entendre right now. That time, priceless. What you going for?
2: I'm going to go time. The second half of me want to go money.
1: The way that rent set up?
2: Because I'm going to live it up while I'm here with the time that I got.
1: Yeah.
2: I'm going to be a real one for the ones out there listening.
1: Yeah.
2: Child, I know you want that unlimited money. Me too.
1: Yeah.
2: But of course, the time, just like you said, money come and go. But I ain't one of them people that be like, money can't buy happiness. Mm-hmm. Yes, it can.
1: Yeah.
2: I'm not one of them.
1: Yeah.
2: But I be wanting to know. The time is very important, though.
1: Yes.
2: So I am going through. If I had to go red pill, blue pill, I'm going to go time.
1: For sure.
2: Call us right now. Give us your opinion. Would you rather have unlimited time or unlimited money? Call us right now. 1-844-426-POTC.
0: Incognito. Incognito. Okay. The biggest show in the city.
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5: 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Whoa.

0: Posted on the Corner, who is this?
1: Posted on the Corner, this is Mika.
2: What's up, Zara?
1: Hey, I said, let me call my family. He said, call me. I said, I'm calling them because I was off today and I wanted to check in with y'all, make sure y'all straight and y'all having a great, great day.
0: Yes, we are. Nika, I need your opinion for this topic of the day. Would you rather have unlimited time or unlimited money?
1: Unlimited time. Because the time, I can have the time to create the abundance of money that I want.
0: Mm-hmm.
1: With money, it's just that. You may run out of time to spend all the money. So I'm gonna go with time, y'all.
0: I understand. Well, thank you, sis. We love you.
1: You're welcome.
3: You already know who it is. The one and only your homie, Young Am. I definitely would rather have unlimited money because I feel like they say more money, more problems, but with money, I can fix problems. So with unlimited money, I'd be a philanthropist and help a lot of people out.
0: I feel you on that, brother. Well, thank you. You know I always appreciate you.
3: Oh, for sure.
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0: busted on the corner. Who is this?
1: It's Princess.
0: Princess, I'm inside my topic of the day. Would you rather have unlimited time or unlimited money?
1: I say unlimited time. I can still make money as long as I have time.
0: Period. Your time is money, baby.
1: Exactly.
0: Thank you, my love.
1: Thank you.
2: This is Donnie. I think I'd rather have unlimited money.
0: Why you say the money on?
2: Because yeah, money buy anything.
0: That's what I'm trying to tell you, folks. Thank you, boo.
3: The biggest goat. I live in money because time is money. You can't make time without making money.
0: Come on now. Talk that talk then, playboy. Thank you.
4: You have one new message.
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6: 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Posted on the corner.

rolling, but I'm trying to ride. 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One snatch it all on the back of my Crocs. I'm fresh like a new pair of socks. 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
1: Like, Tajay got one.
0: What you mean?
1: I ain't fresh.
0: Hottest song in the city. If you like that song, keep requesting it. 1-844-426-POTC.
2: Who did it? Who done it? And who needs to quit it? Who is that?
3: Here's what's trending on the timeline with DJ Mrs. Post it on the corner.
0: Okay, let's get into it real quick. T for you. So Mary J. Blige recently talks to us about having children. But first, versus battle happening tonight between Donnell Jones and Joe.
1: Who
0: I feel
1: with?
0: Like this is going to be one of the best we done seen in a minute.
1: Who you with?
0: I'm going Donnell. I'm team Donnell Jones.
1: I'm going Joe.
0: I figured you was going Joe.
1: I'm going Joe. I want to know.
0: Joe having them features. Joe having them
1: all
0: movies.
1: The things your man won't do.
0: I'm still going Donnell. That's who I listen to on the regular.
1: Did I stutter?
0: That's a banger. Donnell got something to follow that though, so don't eat trip. So you know I'm gonna continue to keep you updated on that as that unfolds. And Mary J. Blige, she recently sat down with Michelle Obama, and she admitted that she now sees the value in having children, but she didn't want to have kids because, you know, she was looking around at everybody around her like they gotta get babysitters, they gotta do this, they gotta do that. And meanwhile, I'm just free. So she said she looked at the situation like, hey, I kind of wish I had kids because I'm seeing my peers look to their teenagers and their grown kids and they there to help them out with stuff. But she like, but then at the same time,
1: auntie's still free.
0: Yeah, and she's still kicking that leg up with that boot. So if she want a kid, she can adopt. So you know, I can continue to keep you updated on that. Is that unfold? Need a recap. You already know where you can go. Post it on the corner.com. Follow your good sis on the gram at DJ Mrs. DJ M-I-S-S-E-S.
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7: 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I've got my girl Amy Witherite from 1-800-TREK-REG on the phone, too. We heard you was trying to get your rent paid.
6: Oh, my gosh, yes. Yeah, hey, Chaney, tell us a little bit about it. Sounds like you're working really hard. You're trying to take care of all those kids you got, and the bills are just piling up.
8: It's been really hard, and I'm currently staying with a friend right now, and I split the rent, so I paid that person, like, $500.
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7: You're so welcome,
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1: I'm a man that is aware of his limitations. 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If you see me coming, just move. I'm leaning on the horn. Just move. 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

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Street cred good always, oh. 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Yeah, we both outside. 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Strip club stunt, I'm a stunt hard. 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He missed the get it done. I'm his is one of one. Fall in love every time we link. He got me sprung.com. Mind these girls can't keep it peace. I ain't stressing on you, you ain't stressing on me. Boy, I don't wanna push you on a leash. You a dog, I'm a dog, we can keep it in the street. I ain't in your beats and you ain't in mine. Yeah, we both outside. That's my type, but here's my type.

Live in the mix, live in the mix, live in the mix with DJ Papa Ron. Hey, don't forget, man, coming up in like 7-8 minutes, I'm going to tell you how you can get tickets to go see Bryson Tiller live when it comes to the city for the free 99. But first, as we continue on live in the mix, man, we're going to hit that.

I'm rolling, but I'm trying to ride. Pops on swole, bro. One snatch your eye on the back of my Crocs. I'm fresh like a new pair of socks. My bottoms, they matching my socks. My socks, they matching my hat. Chop it, came with a sock.

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1: 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Did y'all know that? 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
10: Yeah, that was happening. It's the Playmaker Hollywood Zay. And I got to ask you, man, where did the summer go? It felt like it was just yesterday. We were talking about kicking off the summer. And now we're already squeezing in those last summer road trips, cookouts, concerts, and weekend getaways before everybody gets back into their regular routine, right? And you know what that means? That means the roads are going to stay busy over these next couple of weeks. So whether you're headed across town or taking one last trip out the city, remember, it only takes one distracted driver, one person speeding, or one bad decision to turn a good day upside down. 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

Chris Brown, obvious on Yo 97.9 to beat, home of the Ricky Smiley Morning Show. Well, look at the time, man. It's over 8:30, just over 8:30 right now, which means it's about that time. 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

Brand new one from Tyler. Is It Love right here on Yo 97.9 to be you riding with the playmaker Hollywood Zay. 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Yeah, I'm going to tell you more about that. Caller number 9 is coming up soon. Just ride.

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Well, look out, man. I'm looking for caller number 9 right now. 844-787-1979. I got your way in to go see Bryson Tiller live August 31st, courtesy of 97.9 and Live Nation.

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0: 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You are so close to heaven, but nope, not today.
1: Okay.
0: All right. I'm still looking for caller number nine. Caller number nine, 844-787-1979. I got your way in to go see Bryson Tiller, August 31st, courtesy of Live Nation and Yo 97.9 The Beat. Shout out to Hope, I'm sitting there, you know what I'm saying? Hope for you. I'm saying, I put it

0: 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What's up, Winnie Mae?
1: Hey, what's up? Am I calling number nine?
0: You are calling number nine. You're going to see Bryson Tiller, best friend. It's going down for the Neo Trap Soul Tour with Austin Mills, My G Jordan, Ty Dolla $ign, and Mo. And look, I got some more better news for you, too. This gets you qualified for the grand prize, which is a VIP early entry package, which includes the laminate, lanyard, and an early entry wristband. So you're going to be there before anybody, best friend, courtesy of Live Nation and 97.9 The Beat. How do you feel?
1: Yes.
0: Exactly. Let's go. Hey, and if you stay with me till after 9 o'clock, I'm going to tell you how you can get $2,500 towards your rent. You think you can get, you need that? You need that? Yes, no, baby?

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0: One time for that boy Breezy. It depends right here on your 97.9 The Beat, where it never depends. You can always get a W on 97.9 The Beat, home of the Ricky Smiley Morning Show. And where, check this out, man. You, any day of the week, could win something during the day. Maybe it's no limit tickets, you know what I'm saying? 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I'm talking about Rick Ross, T.I., hosted by Ricky Smiley, of course. D.L. Hewley in that thing, man. Anthony Anderson, the Commodores, and more. I'm talking about this endless list is crazy. 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This thing gonna be crazy, man. 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

Girl, you a 10, girl, you a 10, girl, you a 10, girl, you a 10, girl, you a 10, girl, you a 10, girl, you a 10, girl, you a 10, girl, you a 10, girl, you a 10, girl, you a 10, girl, you a 10, girl, you a 10, girl, you a 10, girl, you a 10, girl, you a 10, girl, you a 10, girl, you a 10, girl, you a 10, girl, you a 10, girl, you a 10, girl, you a 10, girl, you a 10, girl, you a 10, girl, you a 10, girl, you a 10, girl, you a 10, girl, you a 10, girl, you a 10, girl, you a 10, girl, you a 10, girl, you a 10, girl, you a 10, girl, you a 10, girl, you a 10, girl, you a 10, girl, you a 10, girl, you a 10, girl, you a 10, girl, you a 10, girl, you a 10, girl, you a 10, girl, you a 10, girl, you a 10, girl, you a 10, girl, you a 10, girl, you a 10, gir

0: 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Brand new one from Isaiah Rashad. It's called Same Trip. You got to hear first right here on 97.9 The Beat, the home of the Ricky Smiley Morning Show. And we're coming up after 10 o'clock. Hey, man, say, man, we going live in a mix. It's a trending 10 at 10. 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
2: 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I'm talking to you. 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

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Had to start it out with Moneybagg Yo. Then I hit you with a brand new one from Life featuring Don Toliver. 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Daraja Superstar. 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

brand new one from Daraja Superstar. One time for the Moe Cliff Babies, man. It's called Everybody Watching. You got to hit first right here on 97.9 The Beat. This is the Trending 10 at 10. With yours truly, the Playmaker Hollywood Zay. 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Ain't nobody else doing that, man. As we continue on, do remember he will be aboard the One Voyage. Brand new one from Rick Ross featuring Big X. The plug is called Living Large.

Brand new one. One time for my brother Pressure Baby, man. Big record you got to hear first right here on 97.9 The Beat. It's called Jig Session. Miami Mike, what up? Lady C, what's happening? Man, all the way from Jacktown to Dallas, Texas, America. You know what the hell going on. As we continue on live in the mix. I'm going to take it down to the booth one time for the gang. Brand new Fredo.

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1: 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That is the trending 10 at 10. Brand new one from Pooh Shiesty. And look, I'm talking about every night at 10 o'clock, we gonna put them slaps on top of them slaps on top of them slaps. Brand new records. Some of these you heard before. Some of them like bubbling in the club. You know what I'm saying? But yeah, we putting on for the culture right here on 97.9 The Beat. And my phone line keep going crazy about the Cash Money No Limit tickets. Can we still get them, Hollywood Zay? Keeps being the question and the answer. The answer is yes. Let's go.
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Tim's, what you need right here on Yo 97.9 The Beat. And I guess sometimes you just know what you don't need. You know what I'm saying? But I'm going to tell you what you do need. You got one day left for that no limit cash money winning week, which means that you can win with Jazzy Black all day tomorrow. At noon tomorrow. I'm tripping, right? At noon tomorrow. But keep it with me right after the song. And I'm going to tell you how you can get tickets to that State Fair Classic. You know J-Don going to perform at the halftime show, right? Yeah, keep it with me. I'm going to tell you right after this. Belly Gang Kush, YK Niece, Friend Do on 97.9.

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1: 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You riding with the Playmaker Hollywood Zay. 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And I know you know J-Dawn going to be performing in that thing too, right? Man, get your tickets right now, man. 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We riding, man.

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Obvious on Yo 97.9 The Beat. 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I heard they're going to fly your way to Chicago to go see Kanye West. 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

0: Pop Smoke, what you know about love right here on your 97.9 The Beat, home of the Ricky Smiley Morning Show. You riding with the playmaker Hollywood Zay. Hey, make sure you follow me on that gram too, man, at Hollywood Zay. 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And you can see those at Hollywood Zay and at 97.9 The Beat. And coming up after 11 o'clock, man, we got to talk about this lettuce, man. We got to talk about these berries, and we got to talk about this beef. It's recalls on recalls on recalls. And I'm going to tell you exactly how you can differentiate from what stuff you can eat and what stuff you can't eat. And speaking of things that you can do, man, go on and get that one voyage ticket right now.
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0: Man, like, check this out. Yet another recall has come out, and now it's on frozen berries. So first we had the egg recall. Just a couple days ago, maybe last week was it or whatever, we had the herpy lettuce, where they're saying that you got to look out for bumps in your lettuce. So not only do I got to go to the club and look out for cold sores, I also got to be at the supermarket looking out for cold sores or bumps on my lettuce, which is beyond me. I'm just saying, bro, like, this is really starting to get out of control, and we want to help you guys with that. So if you want to find out what specific brands you should stay away from, because, you know, it's not all the eggs, but right now everybody's staying away from all of them, you know what I'm saying? But it's not all of them, and we got the list up at the BTFW.com. And look, if for some reason you do come in contact with this and don't realize on time, man, if you get a fever over 102 degrees, any frequent vomiting, bloody diarrhea, if you can't take in no liquids, man, my boy. Oh, and if you get the crackhead lips, that's another one too. Listen, head to the ER immediately, because this is something you don't want to play with. And more stuff like salmonella, E. coli, things like that, it's not something to play with, guys. So definitely take that seriously. Take care of yourself and head on over to the BDFW.com to get that information that literally might save your life. Plus, keep it with me 5 more minutes, because coming up in just 5 minutes, we're going to rock out with WizKid, Big X the Plug, Cardi B, Kalani, Leon Thomas, brand new from Kanye, and that coconut water from Trim is on the way in just 5 minutes right here on 97.9 The Beat.
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2: 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I've got my girl Amy Witherite from 1-800-TREK-RAKE on the phone too. We heard you was trying to get your rent paid.
1: 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Hey Chaney, tell us a little bit about it. 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
5: All right, tonight's toxic tip of the night comes directly from me, the Playmaker Hollywood Zay. Just want to remind you that the best power that you have is being you. Nobody is good at being you like you're good at being you. And when you deliver the message in you, we always receive it better because we know you. So if you're out here doing a 52 fake out, if you're out here doing the pump fake, man, don't do none of that, man. Stay 10 toes down. Be yourself. And if that's not enough for them, it's enough for me and it's enough for you. Keep being great, regardless of how they talk and how they hate. Now, for real, square business. 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All that and more kicks off at 8 p.m. right here on 97.9 The Beat. 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
8: 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Dark times is when the doctor is telling you that you'll never be the same again. Those are dark times. When you think about it, you really don't even want to live because you're not going to be the same. You're not going to be who you used to be. Those are dark times. When your wife is looking at you, you got to question it like, are you going to be there for me? What you going to do? I'm talking to you. 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

0: Good Thursday morning, baby. Morning Hustle is here. You know what I'm
1: saying? Yes, sir.
0: L'Oreal, good morning.
2: Good morning.
0: Alton was good.
1: What up?
0: Kyle Santilli and I'm here. We are ready to go. Throwback, thirsty, ta-ta, whatever Thursday you want it to be, it can be that for you. Tequila. It just got to start with a T. That's all that matters. You know what I'm saying?
2: Try Alton Thursday.
0: If that's what you want. If that's what you want.
1: If you fine, or if you a Lizzo-ite, yeah, come try it.
2: No, I meant like fighting.
1: Oh, I thought you were talking about love on me.
2: No.
1: Hey.
0: Listen, man, DJ AK is ready to go with the mix. Stick around. He's going to turn up a little bit and get the vibes right. Let's set it off.

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4: Kyle's message of the day today is everybody has their limits. You have to know your own.
5: Yeah, Alton.
4: You know, too often, man, we kind of, you know, we're stressed out and we just keep going anyway. You know what I mean? You got that little injury in your shoulder, but you keep going anyway. You know what I mean? You got a little bit of money in the bank, but you keep spending anyway. Whatever the case may be, everybody has their limits. You have to know your own, because if you keep pushing beyond your limits, all you're going to really do is set yourself back in the long run, right? That little shoulder thing going to turn into you can't use your damn arm at all. Mm. That little I'm short a couple dollars thing going to turn into bankruptcy. You understand what I'm saying? That will I have a couple more snacks thing going to turn into full-blown obesity. You understand what I'm saying? Everybody has to manage themselves in a way where they know their own limits and how far to push things, okay? And if you're in a situation where, you know, you're kind of teetering on that line, but you might want to do a reevaluation, you might want to figure out exactly where you are and how much further you could go before things get bad, okay? Kyle's message of the day today is everybody has their limits. You got to know your own.
5: And mine is just a little advice, okay? If you lose something and the person with you looks behind the mounted TV, they took your stuff.
4: They did. They did.
5: You know they be trying to move the TV. Get your ass out of here, you thief.
4: All right, stick around. When we come back, we're going to the phone lines, man. How do you feel about schools pushing kids through even when they haven't learned anything? We'll take your calls in just a minute.
6: Feel the vibe
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3: 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Girl, let's go.
2: It's the morning hustle.
4: Yeah. Listen, it's the morning hustle. L'Oreal, Kyle Santilli, and Alton Walker. We're in the building. And today we want to know, man, how do you feel about schools pushing kids through even though they're not learning? Now, we're getting back into the school year, and there's been a couple of videos that have been popping up on people's feeds just with, you know, people being kind of disgusted with how things are moving. Do you remember that one teacher that was crying on the camera just because he was upset?
0: Yes, absolutely.
4: Here's what he had to say.
5: I just finished a 3-hour class. I'm teaching seniors. These kids are leaving high school and going to college. Hopefully, we had 2 paragraphs to read. I basically completed the sentence for them, and they couldn't fill in 4 words.
4: Crazy.
0: That's sad. It's really sad. And you can tell, like, in the way of the world, like, if you go somewhere, I was at the grocery store and I switched out the money, like, oh, matter of fact, take this smaller bill.
4: Yeah.
0: And she did not know how to give me the change back. Yeah. Like, she was really off and actually gave me less. But it was like a couple cents. So I was just like, just keep it. Like,
4: you've seen those registers where they have to give you back the right amount of dollars, but then the change comes out the side, right? But I don't even see them that much anymore now that everything's literally like card digital. Yeah. How often do you even see anybody paying with cash?
0: Yeah, I mean, it's not it's often. Crazy. But I do know, like, we were talking about this a couple weeks ago, and there was a teacher that reached out to me and was like, you know, the reason why these kids are not able to read is because they are forcing us to push them through to the next grade without them passing the class. They just want them out of the schools.
4: Yeah.
0: So they know that they can't read. They know that they can't do certain things, but they don't want that responsibility. I remember there used to be people in the 10th grade that was 19, when I went to school.
4: Crazy.
0: When I went, cause you got left back.
4: They used to have a No Child Left Behind Act that started that whole thing.
0: Yeah, well, that's what stopped them from being 19 in the 10th grade.
6: And that's why you need to fail these kids. Because failing is embarrassing. Do you know why I wanted to be successful? It's because I didn't want to get kept back embarrassed and be embarrassed next year being in the class and all my other classmates are in another grade. We used to be able to, you remember you used to hide if your, like your test grade?
0: Yeah.
6: You used to hide it and fold it. And when your teacher came and folded it up like that in front of you, you knew you failed.
0: But
6: it didn't feel good.
4: I'm not sure if failing everybody just outright is it, though, because that doesn't really help them get better. It might work for some.
0: But it might work.
6: You failed.
4: No, but listen, it might work for some, but the ultimate goal is not everybody failed. The ultimate goal is the kids actually learn.
0: Now, if you didn't pass.
4: How do we get them to actually learn?
0: If you didn't, if you didn't pass, you failed. We had an alternative school for the kids that did not want to pay attention.
6: You
0: have to fail them.
6: I'm just being honest. You want a child to learn? Fail them.
0: I mean, if they're not on the level of the other kids, they should have to relearn whatever that is.
4: I want to say this very quickly because I know we're about to go to break and take y'all phone calls. That was not motivation for me. I want to give you this briefly.
6: Yeah.
4: I was an honor student kid who was totally uninterested in school and would fail things because I was not interested and I didn't want to be there. So failing certain things didn't motivate me to do better.
6: Did they
0: but
6: fail
0: you needed discipline too. You got to remember, you didn't want to be there, but that's the whole point. Do you want to go to work? Most people don't.
4: Yeah.
0: But there is discipline and things you have to do as an adult that you should teach these kids while they're in school.
6: When they failed you, right?
4: I passed into summer school.
6: And look at you now.
4: 866-HUSTLE.
0: Look at him.
4: 866-HUSTLE. 866-487-8538. The question is, how do you feel about schools pushing kids through even though they're not learning? Holla at us.
2: It's the morning hustle.
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0: You know who's in the building. It's Tamona Hustle, L'Oreal, Kyle Santillan, Elton Walker.
1: And you know you need some money, so all you got to do is text CASH, that's C-A-S-H, to 71007. 10 questions, 60 seconds. Get them all right. You'll walk away with that grand in your pocket.
0: How do you feel about schools pushing kids through even when they haven't learned? 866-HUSTLE-8, 866-487-8538. Donna and Cincy, how you feel about it?
2: It's not a good idea. That's setting them up for failure the rest of their life. They're not going to be able to fill out job applications because they're not going to be able to read it.
0: And speaking of job, you know, that reminds me of a post I saw where a guy was complaining. He's like, I can't even hire these kids. These kids, some of them, are coming to job interviews with their parents. Like, that's insane.
1: But that reminds me of Step Brothers. When they came together with the tuxedos on.
0: Yeah, man, we got to set them up to be independent and be able to do these things on their own.
1: But coming with the parent, you got your reference.
0: Oh, right there with you, huh?
1: Yeah.
0: 866-HUSTLE-8, 866-487-8538. How do you feel about schools pushing kids through even when they haven't learned?
3: It's the morning hustle.
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1: Turn us up in the morning.
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3: Why? Girl, let's go.
4: It's the morning hustle.
0: Yeah. You locked in with the morning hustle. L'Oreal, Kyle Santillan, Alton Walker.
1: That's right. And we want you to download the morning hustle app. You know why? It'll be easy to stay on the go with the show, okay? 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
0: Absolutely. All right, man, we're back in school that time of year. People are back. Some people are about to go back. Either way, we always had this conversation about whether or not kids are learning. We want to know how you feel about schools pushing kids through even when they haven't learned.
1: I was watching this thing. You know how they have these people on the street that go up to people with the mic and ask questions? And this man was asking, like, about Black history to this girl. And she was literally arguing with him and was wrong.
0: Right.
1: He was like, who's the first Black millionaire? And she was like, Oprah Winfrey. Like, and she was totally wrong. And he was like, no, Madam C.J. Walker. And she was like, no, it's not. Madam C.J. Walker is a singer.
0: Oh, my God.
1: And it just got worse from there. And instead of, like, learning and being educated, she was really trying to go at it with him.
0: Yeah.
5: It's a sad.
0: I've seen people do those kind of same things on the street, and the person will ask, not even Black history, silly questions like, how many states are there in the United States of America? And they don't know that.
1: Excuse me, the cash grab? We'd be like, how many stars on the flag?
5: Like that.
1: But, I mean, they like, what do the stars represent? Like, help.
0: All right, let's go to the phone lines, man. 866-HUSTLE-8, 866-487-8538. Shaw in ATL, what you say?
6: I have a problem with it.
0: Really?
6: And I have a lot of feelings and facts behind it because I work in education. But however, I don't have a problem with it.
0: But they don't know anything.
6: No, that's not true. Okay, so every child learns on a different level. No one learns the same. You have a curriculum that you got to get through, and they're going through it so fast. Every kid is not going to retain it. It's up to the parents to teach the children what they are supposed to know. And the school to support it and enhance whatever they have. If you don't like it, homeschool your kids.
1: I think it should be the other way around. I think the school and the teachers who are certified to teach should be teaching and the parents should be assisting.
0: Right.
1: If I am sending my child off to school to learn, why am I teaching them science? I need to be assisting them. I don't know science. I'm not a scientist.
0: Right. Especially
1: you
0: math.
1: You went to school for that.
0: Especially math. Them kids be bringing work home. Yeah, I don't know how to do this.
1: You got the book. Yeah. And I think if they're not knowing how to read or something, it should definitely not just, they shouldn't be pushed through. Like, that's crazy to me.
6: So then you keep them back and then they're still not learning. But I say that, okay, so most teachers, if you talk to teachers inside a classroom, they'll tell you that the new curriculum, they don't even understand it. So it's a bigger issue than just pushing kids through. That's why they changed the grading scale for real.
0: That's a whole other conversation in itself.
1: Right.
0: All right, man. Well, if you didn't get through on the phone lines, let us know how you feel. Download that Morning Hustle app. Send us a voice note. And we'll continue the conversation that way.
5: Right? Fail these kids.
0: No, that doesn't help
5: Fail
0: everybody.
5: Fail these kids.
0: Oh, my God.
5: Bring back F and U.
0: Okay.
5: All right. So you can say F you, and F you. Who's next?
0: I knew he was going to say that.
7: Feel the vibe.
1: With the Morning Hustle.

Let's get the party started. See you at the bar, you was hardly talking. That's when I knew that your heart was starring. Friends to lovers need a part to star in. Like, wait, babe, let me

0: Alicia, good morning.
1: Good morning.
0: How are you today?
1: I'm doing good. How are you?
0: I'm good. We're good. We're going to see if we can get you a little bit better and put $1,000 in your pocket. How about that?
1: Sounds great to me.
0: Okay, yeah,
2: man. What up, though, Alicia?
0: Okay.
2: I heard you from the D.
0: When we come back, Alicia from Detroit, the D is going to represent in the $1,000 cash grab. Y'all don't move.
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0: Time for that $1,000 cash grab. Morning Hustle in the building. We got Alicia on the line out of Detroit. Good morning, Alicia.
4: Let's go, Alicia.
0: All right, we're going to see if we can get you $1,000 today in the cash grab. Are you ready for it?
5: Ready.
0: She said she's ready.
6: Get this money.
0: I like that.
6: Tired of y'all losing.
4: She's going to win. Watch.
0: Okay, so listen, Alicia.
6: Oh, no.
0: Let me give you the rules really quickly, man. You got 60 seconds to answer 10 questions. For every correct answer, you get $10. Get all 10 right, you win $1,000. If you don't know an answer, you can say pass. We'll come back to that question as long as we have time. And make sure the answer that you give is the one that you want, because we have to go with your first response. And our judges, Big Mad, don't play about that, okay?
5: All right.
0: All right, that being said, we're trying to hook you up with a free answer. L'Oreal, what you got for?
4: The answer I have for you is botanist.
5: Botanist?
4: Mm. Nope.
7: We'll know what you're talking about.
4: Kind of sound like you saying bonnet.
0: Spell it for her. Go ahead and spell it for her.
4: Okay, it's spelled B-O-N-T-A-N-I-S-T. Botanist.
0: Whoa. That's how you spell. No, that ain't right.
4: Oh, whoops.
0: I'm looking at the paper like, what was that?
4: I'm not even looking at the paper. I just guessed. How do you spell it? You spell it for her.
0: B-O-T.
8: This guy's losing it.
4: Oh, I added an N. Y'all act like it's a big difference.
0: B-O-T-A-N-I-S-T. Botanist. I got 60 seconds on the clock. Alicia, when you're ready, say, I'm ready, Kyle.
5: Ooh, I'm ready, Kyle.
0: The clock begins at 3, 2, 1. Here we go. What is 160 divided by 4?
5: 160 divided by 4, 40.
0: Spell the word plant.
5: P-L-A-N-T.
0: Which one of these is a secondary color? Red, blue, or orange?
5: Orange.
0: What's the capital city of the state of California?
5: Capital city. I'm sorry?
0: The capital city of California.
5: Pass.
0: What gas do humans need to breathe in to survive?
5: Oxygen.
0: How many days are in a leap year? 364, 365, or 366?
5: 366.
0: What's the capital city of the country of Canada?
5: Pass.
0: What do we call scientists who specifically studies plants?
5: Botanist.
0: What geometric shape has four equal straight sides? A triangle, square, or pentagon?
5: Square.
0: What's the specific term for a collective group of lions?
5: Pride.
0: What is the capital city of the state of California?
5: Sacramento.
0: Time!
6: Dang!
4: Oh my God!
6: Oh my God!
4: You did so good. Oh my God, you got everything right that you answered. The only problem is that you skipped those two questions. If you would have only skipped one, then maybe we could have got to it. But, oh man, you're just missing the one answer. What is the capital city of the country of Canada, and who goes there anyway?
5: Right.
4: Ottawa.
0: Drake?
6: Ottawa.
4: Yeah, Drake doesn't even have a real accent. Ottawa.
0: Ottawa. Dang.
4: Ottawa. And I would have said Toronto, so it wouldn't have worked.
0: Yeah.
4: Did you know that answer? Coming back around?
6: No, she
0: still would have got it wrong. Damn.
4: Okay. I said she would have been Googling by now.
0: You even got.
4: You did really good. One wrong, nine right. You got $90 at least.
0: Uh-huh. And she was botanist in the right spot.
4: She sure did, and I was proud of her.
0: Mm-hmm. Alicia from the D.
4: Nothing to laugh at you about or nothing.
0: Right. Right.
5: I'm over here sweating.
4: I really wish you won this $1,000. I promise you. You broke my heart today.
0: Well, you did a good.
5: Give me another question. I'll try again.
4: You know, that's right, girl.
0: You never know. You might get another chance one day. You know what I'm saying? But in the meantime, you did get $90. We're proud of you for that. All right.
5: Thank you.
0: Alicia from the D is a G today. She got $90,000.
4: Oh, I like that.
0: $90.
5: I'll take
0: $90,000. No. I misspoke. You got $90.
4: Oh, so you can misspeak, but I can't.
0: Here's what I did. Right. My mind put two words together. I put $90 and $1,000 cash grab together.
4: Excuses.
0: To be clear, you got $90 today. Congratulations.
5: Thank you.
4: Yeah.
0: You got any shout outs before you go?
5: I want to shout out my mom and my kids.
0: There you have it, man.
5: And my dad.
4: Mama, love you.
0: Anybody else that wants to get down with the cash grab, text the word cash to 71007. You could be up next with us on the Morning Hustle.
1: It's the Morning Hustle.

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7: The reality is tragedy never announces that it is coming. Tragedy thrives on that one bad decision, one unnecessary risk, one moment of believing that it couldn't possibly happen to me. There was a time in our past when our main concentration was on survival. Our elders were considered strict when they would not allow us to go to anyone's house before everyone in that house was checked out. They firmly believed that the company we keep in our youth will determine the outcome of our future. And they were bound and determined that every generation would do better than the one before. Oftentimes, when a young person's future is interrupted by tragedy, it serves as a wake-up call to remind us to accept the reality that we are uniquely different from other cultures. Understanding that difference obligates us to make certain that our young survive so that they too can experience a future.
6: This is Reality Radio with Kathy Hughes. What's your reality?
8: What's your reality? What's your reality?
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10: Do you know what dark times is? Dark times is when you're in the hospital bed, not knowing if you're gonna make it. Dark times is when the doctor is telling you that you'll never be the same again. Those are dark times. When you think about it, you really don't even want to live because you're not going to be the same. You're not going to be who you used to be. Those are dark times. When your wife is looking at you, you got to question it like, are you going to be there for me? What you going to do? I'm talking to you. Answer the question.

0: Yeah, you got that low
1: down. On the Morning Hustle.
2: What's better, paying to go to school or getting paid to go to school? Which one would you pick?
3: Yes. Long as we talking about the money, okay? And we will get to that in just a second. First, we all know the murder trial for Tupac is underway. 1996 to present. That's a long time to remember some of these events, 30 years to be exact. But the former Death Row security guard, Mob James, has hit the stand and said he refuses to tell on Keefe D despite their differences.
4: I don't want to send him to prison.
5: Sure.
4: Even though we don't like each other.
6: These people right here, what they want to know from you is, did you see who shot Tupac?
4: I told you no.
3: Which is so funny about that, because he's like pointing him out and he's like, I don't want to send this man to prison. Meaning you have plenty of information that would send him to prison. All I know is a man saying, I would have shot Tupac, while he's on the stand supposed to be telling you who shot Tupac.
2: Right.
3: I wouldn't trust that man.
2: I hear you.
3: Anyway, let's move on and talk about something a little more, more of a happy ending. Now, Howie Mandel, he is the host of America's Got Talent, okay? And a known germaphobe, right?
2: Yeah.
3: But I guess when it comes to pleasure, he's not worried about that at all. So he went on a podcast. He sat down alongside his daughter, who is one of the podcast hosts, and had a strange conversation about happy endings.
7: I have this lady that gives me tuggies that pays. Right. I pay, it's like $25, and I get hand jobs.
8: Right.
7: And the thing
8: is, that's a good price. Oh my God, wait, you're like actively married.
7: I've been married for like 48 years.
3: To the woman's mother. So now you're sitting there talking about how you're getting rubbed and tugged in the massage parlor for $25 in front of your daughter, cheating on a mama. With that being said, anybody here ever got a tuggy?
9: No. So hit me out. Real quick, I used to go to Spasadale. It was getting too expensive.
3: I don't think you're supposed to tell the place.
9: No. Spasadale was getting too expensive, so I went to another spot that was cheaper. The lady brushed it. And I jumped. I'm like, wait a minute. She brushed it again, and then she make this sign if I want it. I told her, no, lady.
3: No, you didn't.
9: You don't touch down there.
2: That's what you said?
9: I said, you bet not.
2: I don't believe you.
9: And that's what they
3: You didn't, be honest.
9: I said, you bet not.
3: You a liar. Was it $25?
9: They be trying to charge extra. And I said, no, you bet not.
3: How would you know?
9: I said, you bet not.
3: But did you feel dirty afterwards?
9: What do you mean? I told her
3: you bet
9: not.
3: No, I'm serious. Did it feel good or not?
9: When she brushed it, I said, you bet not.
3: You definitely did it. You told me you did. Anyway, last but not least, these kids are out here getting paid to go to school. Looks like in Detroit, they decided to kick off a new program because there was some issues with attendance, and it turned the attendance rate around. Check this out.
10: The Detroit Public Schools Community District is now paying middle schoolers $50 a week to go to class 5 days a week. Now, the district is expanding this program after giving high school students $100 a week for perfect attendance. And the superintendent says this actually works.
3: Okay, and that's $50 for the middle schoolers, $100 per week for the high schoolers. Got to have perfect attendance. Have to go to every single period. Have to be on time to every period. But do y'all think the kids should be getting this incentive? I do.
2: I do appreciate the out-of-the-box thinking, trying to find a way to motivate kids to go to school, but I don't know if this is sustainable.
3: I think it should go to their account. You have lunch that some kids can't pay for.
9: This is sad.
3: And then you got student dues at the end. Some of the people can't pay that. Maybe that goes in a student account, and that could cover any fees that they have throughout the year.
2: Mm-hmm. I was raised, you do what you're supposed to do because you're supposed to do it.
9: There we go.
3: Okay, but the way that kids are being raised now is totally different. It's being raised by an iPad. I'm L'Oreal. Mm-hmm. That's the lowdown.
2: Parents.
3: You can follow me at Star and L'Oreal, L-O-R-E-L, or Morning Hustle Show.
2: Well, speaking of kids and speaking of schools, answer this question. How do you feel about schools pushing kids through even though they're not learning? A lot of kids are graduating. A lot of kids are getting up to the next level when they probably should have failed a grade. You know what I mean? Things like that. How do you feel about schools pushing kids through even though they're not learning? 866-HUSTLE-8, 866-487-8538. 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

0: 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L'Oreal, Kyle Santillan, Alton Walker, Mona Hustle Show. 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Mm-hmm. 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
1: I was driving, someone smashed into me, and then they just drove off. 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I wasn't expecting to get as much as I did. My life is better because I called Jim Aller.
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3: Wow. Let's go.
2: It's the morning hustle. Yeah.
4: Listen, it's the morning hustle. L'Oreal, Kyle Santilli, and Alton Walker. We're in the building. And today we want to know, man, how do you feel about schools pushing kids through even though they're not learning? Now, we're getting back into the school year, and there's been a couple of videos that have been popping up on people's feeds just with, you know, people being kind of disgusted with how things are moving. Do you remember that one teacher that was crying on the camera just because he was upset?
0: Yes, absolutely.
4: Here's what he had to say.
5: I just finished a three-hour class. I'm teaching seniors. These kids are leaving high school and going to college. Hopefully, we had two paragraphs to read. I basically completed the sentence for them, and they couldn't fill in four words.
4: Crazy.
0: That's sad. Crazy. It's really sad. And you can tell, like, in the way of the world, like, if you go somewhere, I was at the grocery store and I switched out the money, like, oh, matter of fact, take this smaller bill.
4: Yeah.
0: And she did not know how to give me the change back. Yeah. Like, she was really off and actually gave me less. But it was like a couple cents. So I was just like, just keep it. Like,
4: you've seen those registers where they have to give you back the right amount of dollars, but then the change comes out the side, right? But I don't even see them that much anymore now that everything's literally like card digital. Yeah. How often do you even see anybody paying with cash?
0: Yeah, I mean, it's not often. Crazy. But I do know, like, we were talking about this a couple weeks ago, and there was a teacher that reached out to me and was like, you know, the reason why these kids are not able to read is because they are forcing us to push them through to the next grade without them passing the class. They just want them out of the schools.
4: Yeah.
0: So they know that they can't read. They know that they can't do certain things, but they don't want that responsibility. I remember there used to be people in the 10th grade that was 19 when I went to school.
4: Crazy.
0: When I went, because you got left back.
4: They used to have a No Child Left Behind Act that started that whole thing.
0: Yeah, well, what stopped them from being 19 in the 10th grade.
6: And that's why you need to fail these kids. Because failing is embarrassing. You know why I wanted to be successful? It's because I didn't want to get kept back embarrassed and be embarrassed next year being in the class and all my other classmates are in another grade. We used to be able to, you remember you used to hide if your, like your test grade?
0: Yeah.
6: You used to hide it and fold it. And when your teacher came and folded it up like that in front of you, you failed.
0: But
6: it didn't feel good.
4: I'm not sure if failing everybody just outright is it, though, because that doesn't really help them get better. It might work for some.
0: But it might work.
6: You failed.
4: It might work for some, but the ultimate goal is not everybody fail. The ultimate goal is the kids actually learn.
0: If you didn't pass, you failed. We had an alternative school for the kids that did not want to pay attention.
6: You
0: have to fail them.
6: I'm just being honest. You want a child to learn? Fail them.
0: I mean, if they're not on the level of the other kids, they should have to relearn whatever that is.
4: I want to say this very quickly because I know we're about to go to break and take y'all phone calls. That was not motivation for me. I want to give you this briefly.
6: Yeah.
4: I was an honor student kid who was totally uninterested in school and would fail things because I was not interested and I didn't want to be there. So failing certain things didn't motivate me to do better.
6: Did they fail you?
0: Needed discipline too. You got to remember, you didn't want to be there, but that's the whole point. Do you want to go to work? Most people don't.
4: Yeah.
0: But there is discipline and things you have to do as an adult that you should teach these kids while they're in school.
6: When they failed you, right?
4: I passed into summer school.
6: And look at you now.
4: 866-HUSTLE.
0: Look at him.
4: 866-HUSTLE. 866-487-8538. The question is, how do you feel about schools pushing kids through even though they're not learning? Holla at us.
2: It's the morning hustle.
1: I'm a hustler, homie. Hit us up at 866-HUSTLE-8.

secrets I know got you stressed. Will I take those to my death? Haven't decided just yet. Yeah. 40 was a shebang. All of my ops, they des. Please don't put me to the test. They tryna get back on the net. I'm tryna get back in the flesh. Yeah.

0: Alicia, good morning.
1: Good morning.
0: How are you today?
1: I'm doing good. How are you?
0: I'm good. We're good. We're going to see if we can get you a little bit better and put $1,000 in your pocket. How about that?
2: Uh-huh.
1: Sounds great to me.
0: Okay,
2: what
0: man.
2: What up, though, Alicia?
0: Okay.
2: I heard you from the D.
0: Uh-huh. When we come back, Alicia from Detroit, the D, is going to represent in the $1,000 cash grab. Y'all don't move.
3: Feel the vibe
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16: 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Josh, the biggest soccer tournament in the world is in our backyard, man. The streets been crazy.
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10. 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
0: Time for that $1,000 cash grab. Morning Hustle in the building. We got Alicia on the line out of Detroit. Good morning, Alicia.
4: Let's go, Alicia.
0: All right, we're going to see if we can get you $1,000 today in the cash grab. Are you ready for it?
5: Ready.
0: She said she's ready.
6: Get this money.
0: I like that.
6: Tired of y'all losing.
4: She's going to win. Watch.
0: Okay, yes. So listen, Alicia, let me give you the rules really quickly, man. You got 60 seconds to answer 10 questions. For every correct answer, you get $10. Get all 10 right, you win $1,000. If you don't know an answer, you can say pass. We'll come back to that question as long as we have time. And make sure the answer that you give is the one that you want, because we have to go with your first response. And our judges, Big Mad, don't play about that, okay?
5: All right.
0: All right, that being said, we're trying to hook you up with a free answer. L'Oreal, what you got for?
4: The answer I have for you is botanist.
5: Botanist?
4: Nope.
7: We'll know what you're talking about.
4: Kind of sound like you saying bonnet.
0: Spell it for her. Go ahead and spell it for her.
4: Okay. It's spelled B-O-N-T-A-N-I-S-T. Botanist.
0: Whoa. Whoa. That's how you spell. No, that ain't right.
4: Oh, whoops.
0: I'm looking at the paper like, what was that?
4: I'm not even looking at the paper. I just guessed. How do you spell it? You spell it for
0: B-O-T.
4: Guys, listen. Oh, I added an N. Y'all act like it's a big difference.
0: B-O-T-A-N-I-S-T. Botanist. I got 60 seconds on the clock. Alicia, when you're ready, say, I'm ready, Kyle.
5: Ooh, I'm ready, Kyle.
0: The clock begins in 3, 2, 1, here we go. What is 160 divided by 4?
5: 160 divided by 4, 40.
0: Spell the word plant.
5: P-L-A-N-T.
0: Which one of these is a secondary color, red, blue, or orange?
5: Orange.
0: What's the capital city of the state of California?
5: Capital city, I'm sorry?
0: The capital city of California.
5: Pass.
0: What gas do humans need to breathe in to survive?
5: Oxygen.
0: How many days are in a leap year? 364, 365, or 366?
5: 366.
0: What's the capital city of the country of Canada?
5: Pass.
0: What do we call scientists who specifically studies plants?
5: Botanist.
0: What geometric shape has four equal straight sides? A triangle, square, or pentagon?
5: Square.
0: What's the specific term for a collective group of lions?
5: Pride.
0: What is the capital city of the state of California?
5: Sacramento.
0: Time.
6: Dang!
4: Oh my God!
6: Oh my God!
4: You did so good. Oh my God, you got everything right that you answered. The only problem is that you skipped those two questions. If you would have only skipped one, then maybe we could have got to it. But, oh man, you're just missing the one answer. What is the capital city of the country of Canada, and who goes there anyway?
5: Right.
4: Ottawa.
0: Drake?
6: Ottawa.
4: Yeah, Drake doesn't even have a real accent. Ooh. Ottawa.
0: Ottawa. Dang.
4: Ottawa. And I would have said Toronto, so it wouldn't have worked.
0: Yeah.
4: Did you know that answer? Coming back around?
6: No, she
0: still would have got it wrong. Damn.
4: Okay. I thought she would have been Googling by now.
0: You even got.
4: You did really good. One wrong, nine right. You got $90 at least.
0: Uh huh. And, and she was botanist in the right spot.
4: She sure did. And I was proud of her.
0: Mm-hmm. Alicia from the D.
4: We got nothing to laugh at you about or nothing.
0: Right. Right.
5: I'm over here sweating.
4: I really wish you won this $1,000. I promise you. You broke my heart today.
0: Well, you did a good.
5: Give me another question. I'll try again.
4: You know, that's right, girl.
0: You never know. You might get another chance one day. You know what I'm saying? But in the meantime, you did get $90. We're proud of you for that, all right?
5: Thank you.
0: Alicia from the D is a G today. She got 90,000.
4: Oh, I like that.
0: $90.
5: I'll take 90,000.
0: No. That was I misspoke. You got $90.
4: Oh, so you can misspeak, but I can't.
0: Here's what I did. What? My mind put two words together. I put 90 and $1,000 cash grab together.
4: Excuses.
0: To be clear, you got $90 today. Congratulations.
5: Thank you.
4: Yeah.
0: You got any shout outs before you go?
3: I want to shout out my mom and my kids.
0: There you have it, man.
4: And my dad.
8: Mama, love you.
0: Anybody else that wants to get down with the cash grab, text the word cash to 71007. You could be up next with us on the Morning Hustle.
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1: Morning Hustle in the building, baby. It's L'Oreal, Kyle Santillan, Alton Walker.
2: Yes, and we got some money for you. All you got to do is text cash. That's C-A-S-H to 71007.
1: All right, y'all stick around, man. The lowdown is on the way. What are we talking about?
2: Well, this woman does not like when you call her auntie, but she's also maybe regretting not being called mommy, okay? Ooh. And speaking of auntie, Yonti is off the market.
3: Who?
2: Yonti.
3: Oh, whoa.
2: I don't know what Alton's gonna do. We'll talk all about it coming up in the lowdown.
1: Stick around. We'll get all of the details in 10 minutes.
4: Feel the vibe
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0: Yeah, you got that low down on the Morning Hustle.
1: It's already slim pickings out here, and now another young auntie's off the market.
2: Alton, get your tissues out, okay? Yeah. I know that you're not going to like this one. Aw, well, it looks like NBA Youngboy, though, he is trying to stick to his guns. 6 months sober is his goal, and he took to social media yesterday. He said, I wanted to get high last night. I just flushed the down the toilet. I'm trying to see if I could really make it to the 6 months. So we're encouraging him to keep going.
1: Yeah,
2: you know,
1: that's a good thing.
2: That is a good thing. The only thing is, if I was his wife, I'd be like, so you've been cheating on me sober? Because, like, at least if he was on something, he could use that as an excuse. Like, baby, it was the pills. Mm-hmm. I would never do this to you. But he's just up there doing what he does. And I did see the Blueface stream. The baby's already home, right? And he was talking with Nivea, who used to date NBA Youngboy, mm-hmm. and had his name tattooed on her face, right? Mm. So they were talking about an apartment that she had, and he asked if this man put the name on the apartment, right? And she said, I wouldn't put his name on my apartment. He said, but you would put his name on your face.
1: Right. Which one is worse?
3: You signed your face.
2: But I did want to ask y'all, would you rather tattoo somebody's name or let them use your credit?
3: Tattoo somebody's name. Well, put it on there.
1: And my situation is all the same.
2: All right. Well, Mary J. Blige, she is opening up, and it looks like she might have some regrets when it comes to her choices in life.
4: So when you're younger, those are the choices you make. Right. I don't want any kids. But then when you get older, you start to see how valuable their teenagers are to them.
2: Mm-hmm.
4: So now it's like, oh, man. Oof.
2: So maybe she feels like she should have had children. Mm. That's what it's seeming like. I know nowadays there's a lot of people that are really comfortable with not having kids. And I feel like at one point in time, you couldn't just come out and say, like, right, I don't want no kids. Like, people would look at you like you were crazy. Yeah, but now it's like, yeah, it's like a whole movement right now.
1: Yeah.
2: But that's in a certain age.
1: I don't see nothing wrong with it, man. If that's what you choose for your life, you know what I'm saying?
2: Yeah, but I feel like sometimes it's when you're younger. It's when you get older and you can't have it anymore, them anymore, that you start reflecting and maybe regretting a little bit. So you might want to sit down and weigh your options.
3: Call me Mary if you want one.
2: Well, I know who won't be calling you. Yanti, a.k.a. Tia Kemp. You know, this is Rick Ross's baby mama who has taken the internet by storm. Now, she went to Streamers Prom with a 23-year-old. Now, mind you, she is 49, okay? Mm. His name is Eric Woods, a.k.a. ATME. Well, it looks like their relationship has moved fast.
5: Mm-hmm. What the hell is what you supposed to be damn doing? What, find somebody to play with? Is this real? Where you get this from?
6: I'm trying to get my wife. You got
5: my wife. All right, yeah. So what that mean? We a gay?
2: He asked her to be his wife.
1: Wow.
2: And she said, what you doing with that?
1: She sound like an old lady. Yeah.
2: Let me tell you something. Alta has the biggest crush.
3: She do something to me. I ain't gonna lie to you. I be on her page, man. I don't know what it is, man.
2: She used to be a stripper, though. So it's like, she used to, you know what I mean? She used to be outside.
3: I got to see her old pictures there.
1: Yeah.
2: Right. But 23-year-old, 49. That's 26 years. She thought the ring was fake. There's something wrong with that. If you're already questioning your partner and whether or not he's real or something he brings to you is real, she don't know this man.
1: Just have, if you're the 23-year-old guy, just have fun. Don't marry her.
2: 23. I couldn't imagine dating a 23-year-old kid.
1: I don't know. Yeah, don't
3: they
1: take
3: be me at you, though.
2: They do. They think I'm young like them, but I'm not, okay? I got some wisdom and experience over here.
1: That's what they're looking for.
2: That's it. And I ain't got it for them. I got it for me. You can follow me at Star and L'Oreal, L-O-R-E-L, or Morning Hustle Show. That's a kid.
1: All right, listen, speaking of wisdom, man, a lot of kids are graduating and moving forward to higher levels of school without really learning anything. We want to know how you feel about schools pushing kids through, even though they're not learning. We'll talk about it. We'll get your calls when we come back.
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2: Do what you got to do, man. Listen, coming up, we want to get your thoughts and your feelings on this. It's something we've been dealing with as a community for a while now. Schools pushing kids through, and at the end of the day, they still don't know how to read. They still don't know how to write. You know what I mean? But they pass them through to the next grade or graduate them anyway. And we want to ask you, how do you feel about schools pushing kids through even though they're not learning? How do we deal with this?
4: Fail them. I'm going to keep saying it. Fail them to embarrass them.
2: That doesn't always work. All right.
5: T-shirt.
2: What do y'all say? 866-HUSTLE-8. That's a terrible response. 866-487-8538. Let's talk.
1: We are the Morning Hustle.
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1: Hustle in the morning. Morning Hustle in the building. L'Oreal, Kyle, Santillan, Alton Walker. We're talking about kids getting pushed through at school, even when they're not learning. And there's been so many different, I guess, attempts to incentivize kids going to school. Like you mentioned earlier about some kids getting paid to go to school in some places.
0: Yeah, this is in Detroit that this is happening.
1: You know what I mean? And that's kind of where we are right now. We're trying to figure out how you feel about it because Alton says just fail them.
2: Fail them to embarrass them. Let's make the t-shirt.
1: And you feel like them being embarrassed is going to motivate them to do better.
2: They ain't going
1: to
2: want to do it again.
0: Yeah, I've seen it happen.
1: I think that works for some. That don't work for everybody.
2: It works for everybody. Because no. if you fail and you keep failing, you're going to be a failure in life. We're just not in you.
0: We'd be like, get your old ass. You the only old one in the class.
1: And then you know what happens? So a lot of times I've seen that happen. And the kids, they don't get motivated. They're embarrassed, so they just drop out.
0: Well, you should have did better. At least we know. But look, because here's the thing. If you drop out, at least we know you wasn't no good. If you got a diploma, it's going to look like you did good.
1: All right. Well, that doesn't help anybody. But
2: I think you do.
0: You dropped out, you dumb.
1: Let's see how people feel, man. 866-HUSTLE-8, 866-487-8538.
2: I'm surprised that you count.
0: Me too.
1: I just don't feel like that works for everybody. That's all I'm saying. All right. Shell in Capitol Heights, what you say?
3: That's terrible. They've been doing it ever since 2000 when I went to Prince George's County Schools. Yeah. And I feel like parents of Prince George's County need to band together to stop that. Because you're right. They're passing kids that's not learning. Next thing you know, they turn into adults who don't know the basics, the common sense to adding and subtracting and math. It's real bad. It's real bad. So we had the kids that's in the 20s. They don't know nothing. And so I understand why our elder generation, the baby boomers, call us the lost generation because we so dumb. We was dumb. We had dumber kids. And it's getting worse.
1: Tina in Philly, what you say about these schools passing these kids and they don't know nothing?
4: No, I don't think that's a good idea. Not at all. And I also wanted to answer the question about the kids being paid to go to school. I think nowadays a lot of kids not going to school because they don't have resources. So if you're going to pay them to come to school, I think it's a good idea at the end of the week they should get whatever it is you promised them. So maybe they're not eating good. They have money to eat. That's probably why they're not coming to school because they don't have certain things. So if you want to pay, give it to them.
1: All right. Good point. 866-487-8538. Hustlers, we want to know how you feel about schools pushing kids through even when they're not learning. Let's talk about it. It's the wake up. It's the

0: hustle.
1: You know who's in the building. It's the Morning Hustle. L'Oreal, Kyle Santilli, and Alton Walker.
2: And you know you need some money, so all you got to do is text CASH. That's C-A-S-H to 71007. 10 questions, 60 seconds. Get them all right. You'll walk away with that grand in your pocket.
1: How do you feel about schools pushing kids through even when they haven't learn? 866-HUSTLE-8, 866-487-8538. Donna and Cincy, how you feel about it?
3: It's not a good idea. That's setting them up for failure the rest of their life. They're not going to be able to fill out job applications because they're not going to be able to read it.
1: And speaking of job, you know, that reminds me of a post I saw where a guy was complaining. He's like, I can't even hire these kids. These kids, some of them, are coming to job interviews with their parents. Like, that's insane.
2: But that reminds me of Step Brothers. When they came together with the tuxedos on.
1: Yeah, man, we got to set them up to be independent and be able to do these things on their own.
2: But
1: man,
2: coming with the parent, you got your reference.
1: Oh, right there with you, huh?
2: Yeah.
1: 866-HUSTLE-8, 866-487-8538. How do you feel about schools pushing kids through even when they haven't learned?
0: It's the Morning Hustle.
4: I'm a hustler, homie.
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rolling, but I'm trying to rock. 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
3: 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Girl, let's go.
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0: Yeah. You locked in with the morning hustle. L'Oreal, Kyle Santillan, Alton Walker.
1: That's right. And we want you to download the Morning Hustle app. You know why? 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
0: Absolutely. All right, man, we're back in school that time of year. People are back. Some people are about to go back. Either way, we always had this conversation about whether or not kids are learning. We want to know how you feel about schools pushing kids through even when they haven't learned.
1: I was watching this thing. You know how they have these people on the street that go up to people with the mic and ask questions? And this man was asking, like, about Black history to this girl. And she was literally arguing with him and was wrong.
0: Right.
1: He was like, who's the first Black millionaire? And she was like, Oprah Winfrey. Like, and she was totally wrong. And he was like, no, Madam C.J. Walker. And she was like, no, it's not. Madam C.J. Walker is a singer.
0: Oh, my God.
1: And it just got worse from there. And instead of, like, learning and being educated, she was really trying to go at it with him.
0: Yeah.
5: It's sad.
0: I've seen people do those kind of same things on the street in the personal ask, not even Black history, silly questions like how many states are there in the United States of America, and they don't know that.
1: Excuse me, the cash grab. We'd be I'm like, gonna, how many stars on the flag?
5: Like but,
1: I mean, they like, what do the stars represent? Like, help.
0: All right, let's go to the phone lines, man. 866-HUSTLE-8, 866-487-8538. Shaw in ATL, what you say?
6: I don't have a problem with it.
0: Really?
6: And I have a lot of feelings and facts behind it because I work in education. But however, I don't have a problem with it.
0: But they don't know anything.
6: No, that's not true. Okay, so every child learns on a different level. No one learns the same. You have a curriculum that you got to get through, and they're going through it so fast. Every kid is not going to retain it. It's up to the parents to teach the children what they are supposed to know, and the school to support it and enhance whatever they have. If you don't like it, homeschool your kids.
1: I think it should be the other way around. I think the school and the teachers who are certified to teach should be teaching and the parents should be assisting.
0: Right.
1: If I am sending my child off to school to learn, why am I teaching them science? I need to be assisting them. I don't know science. I'm not a scientist.
0: Right. Especially
1: you
0: math.
1: You went to school for that.
0: Especially math. Them kids be bringing work home.
1: Yeah,
0: I don't know how to do this.
1: You got the book. And I think if they're not, if they're not knowing how to read or something, it should definitely not just, they shouldn't be pushed through. Like, that's crazy to me.
6: So then you keep them back, and then they're still not learning. But I say that, okay, so most teachers, if you talk to teachers inside a classroom, they'll tell you that the new curriculum, they don't even understand it. So it's a bigger issue than just pushing kids through. That's why they changed the grading scale, for real.
0: That's a whole other conversation in itself.
1: Right.
0: All right, man. Well, if you didn't get through on the phone lines, let us know how you feel. Download that Morning Hustle app. Send us a voice note, and we'll continue the conversation that way.
5: Fail these kids.
0: No, that doesn't help everybody.
5: Fail these kids.
0: Oh, my God.
5: Bring back F and U.
0: Okay.
5: All right. So you can say F-U, and F-U. Who's next?
0: I knew he was going to say that. All right, the lowdown is coming up next. L'Oreal, what we got?
1: Well, we're going to have y'all blacking eyes and busting lips in no time.
0: Yikes.
1: Courtesy of Clarissa Shields, and I'll tell you who she's willing to teach. Also, the streets are buzzing that somebody may have flipped on Little Dirk. We'll talk all about it coming up in the lowdown.
0: That's going down in a few. Don't move.
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2: 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L'Oreal, Kyle, Santillan, Alton Walker.
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2: All right, the lowdown's on the way. We got that as well. What are we talking about?
3: Well, Cardi B is about to let her kids fight her battles. Plus, speaking to kids, imagine being somebody's friend since a child and they turn on you. 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I'll talk all about who is having a major falling out coming up in the lowdown.
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0: L'Oreal has the lowdown.
1: Yeah, you got the
2: lowdown. On the Morning Hustle.
3: Looks like people might be flipping sides when it comes to Lil Durk. That's messed up.
4: And this is all allegedly, but we will get to that in a second. First, let's talk about Hayden Panettiere. So we all know that she has tragically lost her life at the age of 36. And there's still a lot of speculation going on. They're saying that now there's an investigator that got involved because they found a bag of medicine that was at her house. And I'm like, well, they might as well come investigate every black family home. You got a bag of medicine at your house?
3: Yeah.
4: We do. Yeah, we do too.
3: Yeah.
4: I'm like, I got it. My mama and them got it. My sisters and them got it. I don't think that means anything. They're also saying drugs may not have been involved. I'm a little confused. There's a lot of rumors. But the mother of Hayden is speaking out. And the two of them did have their differences. But do you think it was appropriate for her to say this?
5: I think it becomes very difficult to be true to yourself. And I think Hayden sadly lost her way. And I wish it were different. You know, guys, you read this and all I can think of is thanks, Mom, for nothing.
4: Yep. Gayle King wasn't too pleased with what the mother had to say. Okay. So she basically read the quote and, she interviewed Hayden and got a lot of this information out of her about what she was going on as she was going through the industry and the struggle she had with her mother. But you have plenty of time to speak out to your daughter or speak out before that and try to send an olive branch. Now that she's no longer here, she's talking about how they wanted her away from the boyfriend and she lost her way. I just don't feel like that's something you should be saying publicly when your daughter just tragically died. Like,
3: yeah, where's the empathy?
4: It doesn't seem like she has any at all. So maybe that's why Hayden is in the situation she's in. You know, maybe it has something to do with the mother. But Cardi B, okay, looks like she's being a better mother than Hayden's. But some people are saying she's going too far with this, okay? She wants to send her kids to boxing, or her kids have been doing boxing.
3: Yeah.
4: And this is all because she wants them to know how to protect themselves. Because she said she got a lot of problem out here in these streets, and one day her kids might gotta have her back.
6: When I'm like about 60 and I'm talking shit, please, that's when you come in. Coach her. Come be the dad. Yes, you for me. I'm playing bingo. Yeah, I'm at bingo. Come over here. And Red Blossom too.
3: That's
4: well, Clarissa Shields is up for the job because she jumped in the comments and was like, bring them to me. I'll have them blacken eyes and busting lips in no time.
3: Right.
4: How did y'all learn how to fight?
3: Just slap boxing with your friends, stuff like that.
7: My brother used to beat me up.
4: Yeah, that's okay. Your cousins and your family and
3: stuff like that, yeah.
4: That's all she wrote, okay? Lil Durk's trial, it starts today. This is the murder case, murder for hire case involving Quando Rondo. Now, there's a lot of chatter going on online saying that one of his co-defendants, somebody that's very close to him, OTF Vonnie, may be in protective custody and testifying against Lil Durk. Now, why this is key is because he was with him on that private plane when they flew to take the hit, like to do the hit or whatever the case was, purchased the ski mask, the hotel rooms that the people were in. And if he does tell, this is a lot of information that will be held against Lil Durk, and it's not looking good, okay? Now, he has 35 witnesses against him. Somebody did die in the whole situation, so it's not good. Now, if you, this is a longtime friend of his, okay, Vonnie, not saying that it's official, because there's no, we'll find out, like I said, the jury selection starts today. If it was between you and your longtime friend, you telling on your friend or you getting your freedom, what are you going to do?
3: I mean, you know how I feel about it. If you was involved in it, then take your hit like everybody else. You know what I'm saying?
4: But if everybody's going to jail, right?
3: Yeah, but you was right there with him. You shouldn't have been with him if you ain't want to be involved.
7: We all going down. That's why I didn't do nothing legal. Don't do nothing illegal with me, because we going down. If I get caught, we all got caught.
4: Oh, so you're doing your time.
7: No. I mean, if I could get off, great.
4: Yeah, by telling on him.
7: I'm telling. That's what I'm saying. Like, I'm everybody getting told on.
4: I thought you were saying everybody, like, including yourself.
7: No. If I could get off, great.
4: So you're telling?
7: I'm telling, period.
4: Okay.
7: They ain't even got to bring me no chips, no chicken.
4: McDonald's or nothing.
3: My thing is, you should have never been there in the first place.
4: I'm L'Oreal. That's the lowdown. Sometimes you get caught up in bad situations you don't choose to. But if you buying a ski mask, you knew what was going on. Mm. You can follow me at Star and L'Oreal, L-O-R-E-L, or One Ounce Show. Maybe he thought they was going skiing.
7: You're not going to tell.
3: Have you ever been in the market and were looking for a body part?
4: No.
3: I'm going to let you know who was selling them and what school is responsible for it in Santilli News you can use. That's on the way.
0: Feel the vibe with the Morning Hustle.

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2: That's right. Get your money. That's sitting here with your name on it.
1: Now, look, we've been doing a lot of conversation and a lot of talk about Nolan Wells, but don't forget about Carmelo Anthony, what he is going through, because now it looks like a judge is getting removed
2: from
1: that whole situation.
3: Yeah, yes.
1: We'll break down the details on what's happening with that. Plus, if you need like head, brain, skins, or bones, this guy, I don't think you want these. These are dead.
2: Oh.
1: Deadhead. You don't want it. Santilli News, you can use this on the way.
4: Feel the vibe
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2: All right, let's get into it, man. Saying silly news you can use. Let's start with the Carmelo Anthony case. A newly assigned judge will determine whether to grant Carmelo Anthony a new trial. We already know he was convicted in the stabbing of 17-year-old Austin Metcalf. They gave him 35 years for that. Now, they're trying to get a new trial and see if they can reduce the sentence or just, you know, get a whole different situation. So Judge Sid Harley officially recused Texas District Judge John Roach Jr. from overseeing the new trial, okay? They got this John Roach Jr. the heck up out of here.
3: Show ass out of here.
2: They're saying that Carmelo Anthony's legal team argued that John Roach was compromised because he's supposed to be neutral, right? But yet and still, he went on a post-trial interview on TV. Then he published a public letter defending the trial's fairness despite having a gag order.
3: Nope.
2: So you wasn't supposed to speak on this. Now you out here talking about how the trial was fair. Get your ass up out of here.
3: If anybody knows the law, it's the judge.
2: Yeah,
3: okay?
2: For sure, for sure. So we'll see what happens as things develop in that case, but that's a good sign.
3: That stuff make me think of that OnlyFans girl getting that 4 years, and he had the stabbing, and he got all them damn years.
2: Exactly, exactly. All right, let's move forward, man. This is a crazy story. I know we kind of joked about the head thing, but...
3: No, we... did it nothing. That was you.
4: Your setup was crazy.
2: Harvard University is being held responsible. Now, the Harvard Medical School Anatomical Gift Program.
3: I don't think that's how you say it.
2: I think that's how you say it. We going right with it. They're being held responsible, right? Because their former morgue manager, Cedric Lodge, had, you know, dead bodies. It's a morgue. He was selling from these dead bodies heads, brains, skin, bones, and dissected faces from the dead bodies between the years of 2018 and 2022, allowing buyers to come into the morgue and select what they wanted before transporting them across state lines. Crazy situation.
3: I think it's because Halloween coming up.
2: People better not be walking around Halloween with real dead body parts. That's disgusting.
3: It's for the yard.
2: He was fired in 2023. He got sentenced to 8 years in federal prison. His wife got sentenced to 1 year.
3: What'd she do?
2: She was in on it. But now the school is being held responsible as well, and they just lost a $53 million settlement.
3: Whoa.
2: Over this particular case. Could
3: they
2: you imagine
3: it. They got it.
2: Having a family member or somebody pass away, and then this guy is in there selling their body parts?
4: Yeah, and his body parts, not even organs. It's like he's selling the head and the arms. Yeah, and what are you doing? What are you going to do with it?
2: Disgusting situation there. All right, Wallet Hub, they listed the top 20 cities that are the most educated, if you will. I'm going to give you the top 10 because some of them, we got hustlers there.
3: Okay? New York.
2: Nope.
3: I always say New York and you always say no.
2: All right, top 10. 10, Seattle. 9, Austin. 8, Boston. 7, Raleigh. Our hustlers in Raleigh. 6, San Francisco. 5, Madison, Wisconsin. 4, our hustlers in Washington, D.C.
3: Wow.
2: 3, San Jose. 2, our hustlers in Durham, North Carolina.
3: Look at that. Raleigh and Durham?
2: Yeah, and they're like right next to each other. And, of course, number 1, Ann Arbor, Michigan, comes in and takes that number 1 spot.
3: This is random as hell. I'm 100% sure the person's from Raleigh or Durham. They had to throw it off by not putting them number 1.
4: No distractions. That's what it is.
2: There, man. There you have
3: true.
2: It, man. Follow up on these stories and more. Simona Hustle. Follow your boy on the gram at Radio King Kai.
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0: in the morning. Make sure y'all join us tomorrow, man. Fat Smack's gonna join us on the show.
1: Yeah.
0: He's got his new album, Smack Season 3, Banks House, out, and we're gonna talk to him about that. And everything else he got going on. Hilarious dude. We get a chance to chop it up with him tomorrow right here on the Morning Hustle Show.
1: Bro. Begging her to ask her, did she eat?
0: All right, that being said, we're out of here, man. Tap in with us on social media. What do you got going on? How can they follow you, Loria?
1: Yeah, I just want to say rest in peace to Quan. Right. You'll get it when you hear the interview, okay? Sure. You could also follow me, Star and L'Oreal, StarRingLoreal. Alton
2: Walker Show. Make sure you follow me all over your social media. And like I said, we about to be rolling out these dates very, very soon. We're coming to a
0: city. Yeah, we are. We're coming to a city.
2: Oh, you going
0: to
2: do some comedy?
0: What? I'm ready to do comedy.
1: I'm doing it, too.
2: All right. You're right. Alton Walker Show. Be on the lookout.
1: We're like the Three Stooges.
0: All right. Kyle, say it to Leah. Follow me on the gram at Radio King Kyle. At Radio King Kyle. Really quick, let me throw this out there, man, for my people in Philly. The Philly Salon 9 is going down a film showing and discussion. And this is about films about supporting that revolutionary movement for the black people, if you will.
1: No, that's right.
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1: I used to think about immature things. 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
2: 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Alfreda's got your front page news. 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And Gary got that tea and the Kahlua of the day. 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
6: 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Tragedy thrives on that one bad decision, one unnecessary risk, one moment of believing that it couldn't possibly happen to me. There was a time in our past when our main concentration was on survival. Our elders were considered strict when they would not allow us to go to anyone's house before everyone in that house was checked out. They firmly believed that the company we keep in our youth will determine the outcome of our future, and they were bound and determined that every generation would do better than the one before. Oftentimes, when a young person's future is interrupted by tragedy, it serves as a wake-up call to remind us to accept the reality that we are uniquely different from other cultures. Understanding that difference obligates us to make certain that our young survive so that they too can experience a future.
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2: Dr. Harrison, I just got a question. 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
3: Sure.
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5: 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When your wife is looking at you, you gotta question it like, are you gonna be there for me? 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I'm talking to you. 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
2: Time to take a break for prayer. Today, dear God, we pray for improved spiritual vision. We seek to be empowered to see the best in people, even when they are showing us their worst. We seek to feel the God-given love embedded in all of us, even when others may be showing us meanness and disregard. We seek to possess heightened discernment so that we can recognize lies, deceptions, and falsehoods, even when they are dressed up in exciting and attractive packaging. We seek to be able to recognize when our assistance is needed, even when no word may have been spoken. And we ask you, dear God, to love and direct our steps, guide and protect our very existence during these times of change and uncertainty. Please, dear God, improve our spiritual vision. Amen and hallelujah.
3: Oh, say it loud, say it clear.
4: I know what you want.

0: Another day that the Lord has made, let us rejoice and be glad in it. God is good all the time, and all the time, God is good, y'all. Please help me welcome my best friend, Bishop Joseph Walker, the senior pastor of Mount Zion Missionary Baptist Church of Nashville, Tennessee. Bishop, good morning.
1: What's up, Ricky? What's up, fam? Listen, I want to thank you so much, Bishop Joseph Walker here. We'll talk about recalculating. Let me. Well, Proverbs says, trust in the Lord with all of your heart, lean not to your own understanding. In all your ways, acknowledge him, and guess what? He shall direct your path. One of the greatest inventions in our generation was the GPS. Y'all know that. Man, I don't leave home without it. Everywhere I go, I put my GPS on. Sometimes when I find myself going in a particular direction that I preset, that thing will say recalculating my route. It's because the GPS has picked up traffic, picked up a wreck, and it's trying to get me to my destination without having to go through the frustration. Sometimes when we find ourselves being rerouted, recalculated, we get upset because we have our life all planned out. But you ought to take a moment and thank God for the master recalculator who is allowing you to bypass frustrations, bypass headaches, bypass unnecessary pain so you could actually arrive at the thing that God has for your life. Let me tell you something. You may not get there at the pace in which you thought, but you'll get there whole. You'll get there. And sometimes I found out the recalculation allows me to get there much quicker than I ever imagined. So every detour is about divine direction. So listen, this is the moment of your life. Your mistakes have not changed your route, and they may have frustrated you just a little bit, but they did not

0: 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Let me say it again. Your mistakes may have changed your route, but they did not cancel your destination. I'm Bishop Joseph Walker III. I want to make sure you follow me at Joseph Walker 3. That's Joseph Walker, the number 3. And let me know you were listening to the Ricky Smiley Morning Show.
1: 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And it's time for the praise break right here on the Ricky.

41. Yes, sir, this morning. 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A little bit of Aretha Franklin for you, y'all. How I got over. Here we go, y'all. 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

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Yes, sir, this morning. Oh, man, now it is after the hour, y'all. We moving this thing along, y'all. For the rest of my life, y'all. Reverend Clay Evans, New Fellowship, Rick Snyder Morning Show.

sun is morning. Yes, sun is morning. For the rest of my life, Rick and Smiley Morning Show. Oh, man. Come on, y'all. Let's give God some praise this morning, man. Everybody, let's go. Turn your radios all the way up right here. Here's BJ Martin.

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12: All right, 27 minutes after the hour, y'all, front page right here. Alfreda's, good morning.
21: Good morning, Ricky. It's Friday, August 21st. Here's what's going on in the news. A deadly plane crash in Alaska has claimed the lives of all 8 people on board. The charter plane left Anchorage yesterday, carrying 2 pilots and 6 passengers to a remote U.S. military radar site before crashing near Cape Newenham. Now, the military says the victims were carrying out a vital mission. Their identities have not been released. Elsewhere, Delaware's capital is under a state of emergency after a tornado ripped through Dover yesterday, tearing roofs off buildings, knocking down trees and power lines, and blocking roads. So far, no injuries have been reported, but authorities are asking residents to stay off the streets this morning. And in central Ohio, flooding forced a mandatory evacuation in Buckeye Lake after heavy rain sent the Licking River rising. Floodwaters also shut down both directions of I-70, with major flooding expected in that area right now and today. Meanwhile, Ricky, in Cary, Indiana, thousands are still without power more than a week after severe storms hit, leaving some to question why the predominantly black city has been among the last areas restored. Utility company NIPSCO says race and income are not factors and blames extensive infrastructure damage. But residents say the outage highlights years of disinvestment, with spoiled food, lost business, and even schools closed, leaving some people feeling forgotten. For info on these stories and more, go to RickySmileyMorningShow.com. Now, here's a look at sports.
22: Rock T, the sports genius, is in the building.
23: What's up, man? Indiana Fever's Kelsey Mitchell sets WNBA record for consecutive 20-point games in a season. She just did 37 of them bad boys, man. She set the record last night against the Dallas Wings. Previous record holder was held by Las Vegas Aces' Asia Wilson. NBA star Minnesota Timberwolves Anthony Edwards has been hit with a $14,000 a month child support bill to his ex, Alexandria. Wait for it, though. The money is for a kid he claims he's never met. In addition, the judge ordered Anthony to take out a life insurance policy worth $2.6 million with Alexandria named as the primary beneficiary. And he has to pay her legal fees of $21,000. It doesn't stop there, ladies and gentlemen. He's currently paying $3,000 a month to his other baby mama, so expect her to refile and ask for more money after this. That's a lot. I'm gonna leave it right there. Brad, what you got That's coming crazy. Next in the hot spot?
24: Man, Donnell Jones and Joe went head-to-head in the Versus last night, and I got the details up.

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6: 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All right, 27:40, the time of the hour. Happy Friday time for the Hot Spot. What up, Brat?
7: What up, Ricky? Good morning, everybody. I'm your girl, Brat Tat Tat, and this is the Hot Spot, where we bring you music, movies, and more. So let's get on off into it. Well, y'all, Donnell Jones and Joe went head-to-head in the Versus battle last night, and it was kind of cracking. I mean, they went song for song, taking fans all the way back through the 90s and up through the 2000s. Donnell hit fans with classics like In the Hood, You Know What's Up, Shorty, This Love, and Where I Want to Be. And here's a little bit of Donnell Jones set.
8: She's playing a hot tune. How could you let this be? I don't need time.

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1: Shooby dooby dwee. I thought he was going to do the shooby dooby dwee doop dwee.
2: Didn't quite come all the way around with it.
1: Yeah, didn't.
0: Yeah, he did. He missed the sweeter D. It's the sweeter D.
3: It wasn't good.
0: No.
1: I didn't get to watch it, but just what I heard just now, it kind of threw me off a little bit. But
0: Brett, that sounded like me doing karaoke. I'm sorry.
1: I don't know how you would sound
0: and
1: doing
0: that,
1: karaoke.
0: It ain't good.
1: But you know, Joe also brought out records like All the Things Your Man Won't Do, More and More, I Want to Know, Stutter, and Don't Want to Be a Player. Here's a little bit of Joe.

0: more. Don't want to be a player no more.
1: Smooth with it.
0: Yeah, Joe sound pretty smooth with it. I wish I would have got a chance to catch it. I've seen little bits and pieces on, like, social media. And, Ricky, are you familiar with Spice Adams?
2: Absolutely.
0: I saw something he just did this morning on his social media page where he did like a thing with both of them. Man, it is so funny. I was like, oh my God, it couldn't have went like that. But then from just hearing what it sounded like, oh my goodness. But anyway, Joe pulled out a big surprise. He brought out 50 Cent, and 50 Cent pulled up, and they performed Want to Get to Know You, and here's a little bit of that.

0: Is that the song from Power?
1: No, that was another song. But Brad, I did see it. And
0: how'd it go?
1: So Donnell Jones, the lyrics were there, the mic was on, but the vocals weren't there, really.
0: Okay.
1: And Joe was very smooth. Joe was hitting, yeah.
0: Okay. But anyway, I'm sure all the songs like took y'all back, you know, down memory lane and stuff, and y'all try not to pay attention to if the vocals wasn't that great, maybe, huh? Well, y'all, based on the fans' reviews, Joe did dominate the majority of the rounds. But either way, congratulations go out to both of them. They both did an amazing job. All right, y'all, we're going to wrap up the hot spot on that note. But if you miss any part of the show, make sure you check it out on the Ricky Smiley Morning Show podcast, available wherever you get your podcasts. And you can catch me on my social media at So Brat. Coming up next, we got Rock T with that HBC. 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
11: 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It's the Playmaker Hollywood Zay, and check this out. 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
12: Hello?
13: Hello, can I speak to Chaney Camacho?
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13: 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I've got my girl Amy Witherite from 1-800-TREK-RAKE on the phone, too. We heard you was trying to get your rent paid.
12: Oh, my gosh, yes. Yeah, hey, Chaney, tell us a little bit about it. Sounds like you're working really hard. You're trying to take care of all those kids you got, and the bills are just piling up.
14: It's been really hard, and I'm currently staying with a friend right now, and I split the rent, so I paid that person, like, $500.
12: Yeah, did you have to move in with your friend because you lost your other housing?
14: Yes.
12: Yeah, we get it. Well, Jazzy, we got to help her out. We got to have 1-800-TRUCK-RAKE give you at least $2,500 to put you in some new housing or catch those bills up. 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
14: Oh, my gosh, yes, thank you.
13: You're so welcome, Jamie.
14: Yes, thank you so much. That is so amazing. Shout out to 1-800-TRUCK-RAKE, the 90.

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6: Oh, yeah, y'all already know what time it is, baby. It's time to stand up and represent our illustrious HBCUs out there, man. We're going to always highlight our heroes and our sheroes that attended or currently attend our historically black colleges and universities. Today, oh, yeah, we're talking about Letitia Ann James. We all know her as Tish. She attended Howard University, where she obtained her Juris Doctor degree. Letitia is not only a lawyer, but she's also an activist and politician. Matter of fact, she's the first black woman New York State Attorney General. Born and raised in Brooklyn, Tish has been on a mission to bring justice to where it is not, including the White House. Oh, yeah. If y'all didn't know, Letitia James sued the Trump administration over its so-called Muslim ban. Oh, no, she don't play. She gets things done. And by the way, she recently sued Quality King Distributor for alleged price gauging of Lysol products during this COVID-19 pandemic. I'll tell y'all something. Tish gets it done. And she encourages all of us to continue to report these bad organizations who are trying to take advantage of our citizens. If you didn't know Letitia Ann James before now, well, now you know. 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Let's get it.
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11: 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Boy,

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6: The reality is tragedy never announces that it is coming. Tragedy thrives on that one bad decision, one unnecessary risk, one moment of believing that it couldn't possibly happen to me. There was a time in our past when our main concentration was on survival. Our elders were considered strict when they would not allow us to go to anyone's house before everyone in that house was checked out. They firmly believed that the company we keep in our youth will determine the outcome of our future. And they were bound and determined that every generation would do better than the one before. Oftentimes, when a young person's future is interrupted by tragedy, it serves as a wake-up call to remind

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1: 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Two active accidents to keep on your radar, starting off in Roy City off I-30 eastbound at FM35 / exit 77B. That accident has the right lane blocked, and in Fort Worth, up 35 west northbound after Rosedale, we have another accident with the left shoulder blocked. Traffic is moving slow from Allen. And your weather report is another gentle reminder from Audible. That's right, and today's forecast is sunny with the chance of listening to your next great read. 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We're expecting a day with sunshine, a few clouds too, temperature highs of 105, might feel like 108. Back down to 84 this evening. Similar temperatures are expected over the weekend, too. It is currently 85, feeling like 91. And that's your traffic and weather. And I'm Kirby Lozano for the Ricky Smiley Morning Show on 97.9 The Beat.
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3: Which one of you petty ass, nappy neck, no edge, still wearing lace front and dookie brave ass done stole my baby scroll off my porch? 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But man, your dumb ass gonna be scrolling. 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And so when I catch you at that Yellowstone, I'm yanking that big pamper, sour bottle drinking, noodle eating, pally laying bitch baby of yours up out my baby. And I'm going oops upside your head, because you're gonna be stupid enough to steal the mother instead of telling your baby daddy and go buy you a scroller. Depending on how nice you want, you could sell a book or two of food stamps and get you a scroller. However I get is mine. Because if you think I'm finna be told poke top big ass all the way up there here while you scrolling in my baby, you done lost your rabbit ass man. I'm gonna give you 3 hours to bring my baby back to his porch where you got it from. You know where porch you got it off of. But see, I'm sitting around here on lay it down front porch now. So you go on sneak that around there and surprise me. Have me a nice little surprise when I get on back around there. And ask for that rat baby of yours and my baby. No, I ain't gonna do nothing to the baby. But he getting up out there, cause I'm ooh-wee. Just more than a name. It's a lifestyle.
4: 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Let's go, Dallas. Gary.
5: 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Jennifer Lopez may have a new friend. Who? I'm gonna tell you who she is next. Biggest Smile in the Morning Show.

0: familiar. Yeah, you do too. But I just wanted to know, do you know somebody named? You know his name.
1: Oh yeah, definitely. I know his name.
0: But I just want to let you know that he's mine.

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4: All right, 6 minutes after the hour, Gary has the tea and the Kahlua of the day. Gary.
5: Good morning, Ricky. Good morning, America. Good morning to you. It's Friday. A beautiful, beautiful day in the neighborhood. And here's what's happening in celebrity news, y'all. Public perception, honey, of Jennifer Lopez and how she is to work with hasn't always been great. And y'all know we've heard that many a time, y'all. They say she has a long-standing history as a diva with backstage stories, honey, often painting her in a very negative light. Now, they say despite that, she's pushed back against the allegation. And it looks like, y'all, that she has Keke Palmer in her corner. Now, Palmer and Lopez, honey, have worked together several times over the years, and Palmer has now addressed, y'all, that their friendship, calling Jennifer Lopez a real mentor. Isn't that nice? She's a real mentor to Keke, because people have really been talking about Miss Lopez, and they also say she can't keep a man either, and, you know, I mean, I think she did the best of her life when she was with Puffy. If they would have stayed together, honey, it would have been a great empire. They could have built together, and she just wouldn't have this kind of reputation. You don't think so?
4: She didn't need that. She all right.
5: Well, they say Keke Palmer recently sat down, y'all, for a chat with Amy Poehler on her podcast, Good Hang. And during the chat, the pair got to talking about co-stars and Palmer's connection to Jennifer Lopez. Now, Palmer gushed about the famed singer, telling Poehler that Lopez has held a real place in her life, y'all, since that 2019 film Hustler, which that was a real good movie. I did see that one. I think I saw it, but it was a good movie. Now, she said she said that she loved Lopez from the moment she saw her in Selena, and, y'all, the real-life friendship has played out better than she could have ever imagined. Isn't that nice, y'all? Could y'all imagine somebody, you know, telling, you know, saying that, you know, that you didn't have a good relationship, but then when they worked with you and stuff, y'all, they got to learn you, and that everything just was beautiful. I mean, that's good. And I like that. And I mean, Jennifer Lopez, you know, she all right with me, I guess. I mean, I haven't seen anything, could relate to anything that she did real bad or whatever. So congratulations that Jennifer now has a good friend like Keke Palmer, because Keke is a very sweet person. All right, moving on. In other celebrity news, y'all, Mary J. Blige is speaking out, honey. They say Mary J. Blige says she regrets, honey, not having children because she believed they would restrict her freedom. And here's what Ms. Blige had to say about that.
6: People struggling. I saw a lot of, you know, my family members needing babysitters and, you know, them not having a choice, right. You know, no freedom. So when you're younger, you that's the choice. Those are the words you make. Those are the choices you make. Right. I don't want any kids.
7: Yeah.
5: Isn't that something? Isn't that beautiful? You know, because everybody can't have it. What you were saying, Alfred?
7: No, I was just going to say, I always tell people, young people, you know, just have the kids, because when you're older, you're going to wish you had. So just have them. Just have as many babies as you can. Why not? Well, if you can afford them. You know what I mean? But guess what? You can never afford them. It doesn't matter. So if you wait till then, you'll be 60.
5: Yeah. But I don't think, older people should have kids. I mean, I never thought if I wanted kids or if I didn't want kids and stuff. But I know I look at these kids today, honey, I wouldn't want no kids. No, man.
8: But a lot of younger people, they want their own careers and they want their own lives. And
5: exactly.
8: They feel like kids will interfere with that. So I think that's kind of what Mary was saying.
7: Yeah.
5: Yeah. Because when I worked in a medical field, honey, my charge nurse, she did not want kids. She said because she wanted her career to go up and, you know, to move up in nursing or whatever. So she didn't have any kids. You know, so, I mean, So there you have it. I mean, I like kids if I could give them back. You know, I love to play with them. And I like kids when they were young. When my little nephews were young, they were just as cute. But when they got older, they got ugly. So I'm like, I don't
9: want to. Oh, Gary.
10: Nice. I hope they ain't listening.
7: They're not listening.
5: Well, y'all know it's true. Hell, I ain't going to lie.
10: Hey, what you say? Tell the truth.
4: So when they got older, they got ugly.
5: They got ugly. So I'm like,
4: they weren't cute no more.
5: They weren't cute no more. So
4: I know you hadn't said that about my kids. You told me that to my kid about to my face. I said, "Damn, Gary." He said, "They ain't cute like they used to be. I ain't gonna keep them."
5: No, exactly. Yeah, so, I mean, let's be real, honey. I mean, hey, it is what it is. So, but I love them still dearly, but they're just not cute like they used to be.
7: Okay.
5: So, not saying it did. Y'all know what time it is. That's right here.
4: Oh my God.
5: The Kahlua today is one of my favorite Kahlua. My Kahlua today is Dark Barolo. On the high end, you say Dark Barolo, and on the low end, you say Beautiful Burgundy. That's your Kahlua for the day.
4: That's a beautiful Kahlua. Y'all give it up for Gary with a T if you would. All right, I got your wake-up call. Y'all get up now, 866-9-RICKEY, 866-9-R-I-C-K-E-Y. 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

0: 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She's the WBC middleweight champion. 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
5: Because I don't think a lot of people know that you are an orthodontist.
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6: You made that word up and I love it.
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6: Yeah. 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
6: And still so many people don't realize that we have an orthodontic office right next to them. 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
6: 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You won't be disappointed.
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11: 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It's been a really chill start for us. No accidents or anything like that. A little bit of road construction, like an Arlington 360 southbound, the off-ramp to eastbound 20, where that road construction does hit the off-ramp close, which makes me remind you that rear-end collisions are the most common kind of work zone crash. So when you're driving through a work zone, don't tailgate. 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We're expecting some sunny skies with a few clouds that might be rolling through. Temperature highs of 105, could feel like 108, back down to 83 this evening. Similar temperatures are expected over the weekend. It's currently 85, feeling like 91. Now that's your traffic and weather. And I'm Kirby Lozano for the Ricky Smiley Morning Show on 97.9 The Beat.
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0: 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Hey, happy Friday, everybody. I got your welcome calls. Get at me, 866-9-RICKY. Here we go.

0: Yo, yo, today is Friday, man. I want to wake up Ricky Smile, man. Ricky, you can bring back Rick Quickies. Wake my ass up.
1: You know, from Tampa Bay, I want to shout out to my Tallahassee, Barbara and Lance King. Happy anniversary. Wake up.
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0: you know it, the One Voyage Cruise 2026 sails out of Miami October the 26th through November the 1st on the Virgin Voyages Resilient Lady, and I'm going to be your host. And you already know the Ricky Smiley Morning Show is going to be broadcasting live.
1: Yeah, Ricky, not only are we broadcasting live, but I'm going to have to hit that stage and get him a little funkified. Me and my beautiful going to also be hosting a fireside chat. It's going to be crazy. Now, Gary, tell us about your tea parties.
2: Oh, now, Brad, baby, you know, last year I served all the high tea, baby. Everybody had the room packed. And I want to make sure, y'all, that y'all join me this year as well. And we're going to pack the room even more, have people, baby, just flowing out the room, because the tea is going to definitely be hot, because I got a lot of tea to pour. So y'all make sure, y'all, honey, come on down, honey, and get some hot tea.
1: Yes, piping hot tea. And also performing this year, y'all, we got Keith Sweat, Cupid, 803 Fresh, King George, Eric Benet, David Hollister, Confunction, the SOS Band, EU, Q Parker, Tone Stitz, and more.
3: Man, come on, you say more. We got that sunshine, got them island vibes, barbecue done right, just added. Wyclef Jean with Mr. Tenderism at the Beach Barbecue Party in Bimini, and that will be hosted by our brother, Cedric the Entertainer. It's going down, man.
4: Oh, yeah. You know, we're going to bring the laughs with the comedy shows. 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
8: 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And I got my attorney, Josh Alexander from J. Alexander Law at 1-800-INJURY right here with me. Josh, the biggest soccer tournament in the world is in our backyard, man. 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

0: Y'all lying jamming this morning. Dallas, Texas, Houston, 97.9 The Beat. Yes, sir. Magic 102, Star 94, Orlando. I see all y'all in the car. Birmingham, you already know what it is. Tuscaloosa, T-U-G. I see y'all, man. Everybody getting down. Appreciate y'all listening to the Rick's Mountain Morning Show. Nashville, Louisville, Kentucky, Philadelphia, Pennsylvania. You know what it is. Yes, sir, man. Hey, we appreciate y'all. Thank y'all for listening to the Rick's Mountain Morning Show. What up, Jock?
1: I'm good, man. You don't know, just gearing everybody up for the weekend, man. And of course, hit me up on the gram at J-A-H Lion Sound.
0: J-A-H Lion Sound. Appreciate you, big dog.
1: My pleasure, man. Don't know.
0: All right, talk to me, Black Tony. Talk to me.
2: Hey, Rick, that is so exciting. It's Darius Bradford, man.
0: And what up, Darius? What's going on? What, Black Tony?
2: Oh, Black Tony doing his own thing somewhere black and lying. That's what he do. And I like this excitement because I'm right where you at. I'm right where you at with coming with the truth. You know, Ricky, you
0: ever
2: hear something? Just hear me for a minute. I ain't going to be long today. You've been wrong for so long that after a while, wrong just starts feeling normal. You know, like you've been in a relationship so messy that after a while, you don't even know it's messy no more.
0: Right.
2: That's terrible. Well, listen here. You know, they say the first step to change is admitting you got a problem before you can get better.
0: Right.
2: And
0: that's
2: this true. On me. This on me, Rick.
0: Yeah.
2: And this morning, Rick, I've been consistently not coming to work, but enough is enough. First of all, I like to, like you did, shout out. I like to shout out, apologize to St. Louis at 96.3, Dallas at 94.5, Birmingham.
0: 97.9. Yeah.
2: Yep. All of that. And because too many black men are getting impressed by me and Tony and not coming to work. Everybody there this morning, I just want to tell y'all, they have to come to an end. And it stops today because I am very clear that this is my problem, not y'all's. And I'd also like to
0: apologize to
2: Rock Team, Ja Lion, DeBrat, Gary, Special K, Alfreda, Rita, everybody, because y'all are consistent. And
0: right.
2: They say before you can get better, before you can start something new, you got to end something old. And
0: that's right.
2: Today,
0: my God,
2: let
0: today.
2: Me tell you something. It's a lot of people out there.
0: Preach.
2: I done seen you. I done seen it. I done seen y'all consistently get up. Y'all been up, and then I checked the time slot.
0: Uh-huh.
2: Y'all get up before a lot of people, and here I am coming to one black sheep along with Black Tony, and we over here causing mess like this at this job potential space of employment.
0: So what's your point, Darius?
3: Yeah.
2: Listen, you ain't finna discourage me. I have said that today is today. What you mean? What's my point? I said today I stopped this mess, and I'm looking forward to being where I need to be because this is an opportunity. And everybody listening to all these cities, stop today. You don't have to continue living that lie. Stop.
0: Right.
2: And that's what I'm doing today.
0: Mm-hmm. Right. So are you coming to work today?
2: Oh, no. See, I ain't going to lie to you. Today is the day that I stopped. I sought another day. You can't do two things at the same time. How am I going to stop this? There's no way I've been there. But what I will tell the truth about is I definitely, listen to me, this is going to sound crazy.
0: Yeah.
2: I'm definitely not coming up in there today. That's the start that I'm starting with.
0: Okay. That makes sense.
2: You get
0: right.
2: What I'm saying?
0: Yeah, I got you.
3: I understand.
2: Do you get what I'm saying? And I can't go back in there and say I lied today?
0: Right. Yeah.
2: Did I lie today?
0: No, you didn't.
3: Yeah.
2: Okay. Now, well, the truth just set me free, and we'll see Monday.
0: Okay. All right, Darius. That's
4: it's
0: good.
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17: 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I just want to thank you, Dr. Harrison. 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
18: You know, whenever anybody gets free whitening, they have no idea what is about to happen.
17: The feeling.
18: But you literally get prettier. 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And for those that end up getting veneers and the ones that my friends that end up doing it and people I meet that end up doing it, they always text me right after and they're smiling. 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
17: What?
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17: Yeah, no lies told.
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6: 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A few areas have picked up on us. I really want to focus in on Dallas off 635 westbound, the off-ramp to 75 expressway. There is an accident with the off-ramp partially blocked. It's the right lane to go south being blocked and the left lane to go northbound blocked. No update on delay. 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Looks like we're getting a little bit of that sunrise starting to head our direction for a sunny to partly cloudy at moments kind of day. Temperature highs of 105 could feel like 108. Back down to 83 this evening. Similar temperatures are expected over the weekend too. It is currently 84, feeling like 89. Now that's your traffic and weather. And I'm Kirby Lozano for the Ricky Smiley Morning Show on 97.9 The Beat.
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1: Coming up next, speaking of Broken Richard, I'm going to show y'all who's some of the highest paid black actors and actresses in Hollywood. Next, we smile.

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5: All right, 5 minutes after the 6 minutes after the hour, Gary has the tea and the Kahlua of the day. What up, Gary?
6: Good morning, Ricky. Good morning, America. Good morning to you. It's Friday, a beautiful, beautiful day in the neighborhood. And here's what's happening in celebrity news. You know, a lot of people talk about black actors and actresses saying, you know, how some people saying, do they make a lot of money? Some say they don't make a lot of money or whatever. Some people say they're migrating, honey, from Los Angeles to Texas and Georgia because it's cheaper to live and what have you. But I have a list, y'all, of some of the highest grossing black actors in Hollywood. And I'm going to start off with Zoe Saldana. Now, they're saying Zoe has officially entered another stratosphere. Now, they're saying following the success, honey, of Avatar, Fire and Ash, her lifetime worldwide box office total has climbed past $15 billion, making her the highest grossing actor of all time, according to recent reporting, y'all, on the numbers data. That's a lot of money, honey. I mean, she does good movies and stuff and what have you, but honey, they say this girl's gross enough. Coming in number two, y'all, is Mr. Samuel L. Jackson. They say Samuel L. Jackson remains right behind Saldana with roughly $14.6 billion in worldwide box office receipts. Yeah, because he's been acting for a while.
5: Yes, sir.
6: And making good money, so congratulations to Samuel L. Jackson. Then at number three, they got Dwayne Johnson, honey. The Rock, he came in, y'all, has generated more than $11 billion. Now, this is worldwide. This is not what they have.
5: No billion.
6: This is worldwide, though. These numbers are worldwide. They're not billionaires. If that's the case, they'll be with Oprah and Tyler Perry. But no, they gross, you know, $11 billion. Now, this is how much they made and generated during the movies they've made. So they still got a lot of money out of it. At number four, Don Cheadle. Don Cheadle, they say he sits around $9 billion with his Marvel role as James Rhodes. You know, so he's been doing good in his Oceans movies and all that, what other stuff. Congratulations. And Mr. Smith. Will Smith came in at number five. They're saying Will Smith has generated roughly $9 billion worldwide. Before superheroes completely y'all took over Hollywood, they're saying Smith was already, honey, a box office machine with Independence Day, Men in Black, and I Am Legend, Bad Boys, and Atlanta. So that's probably why Jada didn't leave him. Neither should have been crazy, honey, to walk away from all that money. Then she helped grow, because, honey, she was by his side as his wife, so that means, honey, some of that money should go to her as well. Chadwick Boseman, you know, he's deceased now, but Chadwick Boseman films generated more than $7.6 billion. And I mean, it goes on and on. Miss Letitia Wright, honey, she got 7.5. I don't know who she is, honey. And I don't know all these other
7: people.
6: She's
7: an actress.
6: Well, I know that, but I don't know who she is.
7: Black Panther.
6: And then you got Danai Gurira. She generated herself.
1: She's also from Black Panther.
6: Yep. So the Black Panther movies made a lot of money.
8: Yeah, most superhero movies gross the most.
1: Yeah.
6: So you think more black people should do more superhero movies then, so they can have
5: get the role?
1: Right. Yeah,
5: it's not
1: sure
5: a lot of them.
7: Right.
6: Yeah, well, these girls have done it, and they're making movies and making good movies and good money and stuff. I think, you know, so some of the people that's been migrating, as they saying, back, you know, to Georgia and Texas, honey, to live because they couldn't afford to live in Los Angeles, they should get in some of those movies like we just talked about. And then they can make more money, I guess.
7: Well, they got an audition, Gary, and there'd be a lot of people in them audition rooms.
6: Let me tell you what I have a problem with. Why do I have to audition for a movie and you know I do movies?
7: Because so many actors and actresses train and they do movies. That's what they do. So they got to pick the best person for the part.
5: Yeah.
1: I mean, people like Brad Pitt, you know, they don't have to audition. But, I mean, just saying, Gary, you're going to have to audition.
5: But it is kind of insulting standing there with three people sitting behind a table. You're great. Cool beans.
1: Right.
5: Cool beans.
1: Right.
5: You're great, Danielle.
7: That's just how it is.
5: Yeah,
1: Ricky.
5: I know Danielle will call you back.
7: Right.
1: Yeah.
5: What's the operator?
1: You know what I've heard? Be more black. Be more urban. Like, what?
6: Well, they will tell it to you, Alfreeza.
1: Hey,
6: I mean,
1: no. Gary, no. What does that even mean? Be more. Anyway, sorry.
5: They told you that. Be more black.
1: Oh, yes. You know, yes. For commercials. For a few commercials.
5: Yeah, that's crazy.
1: That.
6: Yeah, because when you were in Miss Congeniality, they didn't say that, right?
1: No. Gary,
5: I like to say, hey, Rick, we want you to be yourself in this movie right here. Come do it. I'd go do stuff like that.
1: Yeah.
5: You know what I'm saying? Because we want you, the comedian.
1: Yeah,
5: we want
1: right.
5: you.
1: And you know what? You bring up a good point, Ricky, because I think white actors get to be themselves.
5: Right.
1: We don't. I mean, honestly.
5: Yeah.
1: So.
5: I get it. Yeah, that's kind of, it gets real weird in those audition rooms.
1: Yeah.
6: Well, let's just keep y'all lift up in prayer. Hopefully, y'all can get y'all next movie by being yourselves. All right, moving on. It's other celebrity news, y'all. Everybody's raving about Rihanna, baby. They saying Rihanna is giving the girls, letting them have it, showing you how you should go to the dentist. Now, Rihanna had on a nice slip dress the other day, honey, going to the dentist with her kids and stuff. And people are saying that's the look. You should look nice and classy. Just because you're going to the dentist, you should not have to come out your house looking like you just woke up and what have you. And I think Rihanna is the epitome of womanhood when it comes to dressing, because she dresses very nice. And, you know, she's she's an ambassador for all these clothing companies and whatever. So I think more people should follow suit and dress a little nice. I mean, when you're going to the dentist or when you're going to work or when you're going anywhere, you should look at least appropriate, because people are watching you like they were watching Rihanna, and now they've been putting it out in press. So congratulations to Rihanna and her new dentist look, honey. So y'all girls got to look at that look when y'all go to the next dentist's office. Okay. And then my final story, y'all, Kenya Moore, baby. They say Kenya's comeback. Andy Cohen, y'all, confirms conversing, y'all, with Team Twirl Architect, honey, after her exit from Real Housewives of Atlanta. He said he missed her, and a lot of people say she may come back. I think Kenya should come back to Real Housewives of Atlanta because she was a great actress. She did her job, honey. When they kicked off for what they kicked off for, I don't think that should have been, you know, they shouldn't have kicked off for that. You know, it was just a picture.
7: Yeah.
6: I mean, you know, everybody shows a picture every now and then and stuff and whatever. And also,
7: yeah, and she one of the originals, you know?
6: Original, yes, honey. We love Kenya. She was one of the real ones, honey. All these other girls, nah, I mean, they good. I like them all, but, you know, Kenya was that girl, honey, so we just should keep her. All right, I want to thank everybody, y'all, for watching Family Feud last night. If you watched Family Feud last night, honey, with the Ricky Smiley Morning Show, honey, it was a great show. We had a great time. People loved the show, honey. And hopefully and preferably, Ricky, we go back again, honey, on let's go and Let's Make a Deal.
5: Let's Make a Deal. Yeah, whatever. Who you going to be on Let's Make a Deal?
6: Who was that guy?
5: A football player.
6: Yeah, I'm just about a football player. Oh.
5: Construction worker with a mustache.
6: Right. Yeah.
5: A husband.
6: Does that just say it? Did y'all know what time it is?
0: Shalala.
6: Yeah, shalala. The Kahlua today, honey, is one of my favorite Kahluas. My Kahlua today, y'all, is Dog Barolo. On the high end, you say Dog Barolo, and on the low end, you say Beautiful Burger. And that's your Kahlua for today.
5: All right, y'all, give it up and Gary with the team. Coming up, y'all, we got the champions in the building. Clarissa Shields is going to be joining us up next. Ricky Smiley Morning Show.

0: All right, so everybody, it's my morning show. Coming up, y'all, the champ is in the building. We're going to be talking to Clarissa Shields. He's going to be joining us. Sorry about that. I want to whoop my ass. Up next, Ricky Smiley Morning Show.
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13: 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And Dr. Harrison, I know you do veneers, right?
14: Yes.
13: And a lot of famous people get veneers.
14: Yes.
13: You know,
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13: Perfect smile. Oh, you famous do a lot people, of oh, you flexing?
14: But they don't want me to say who they are.
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14: 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They get that free work at Men.
13: But let me just say this, Dr. Harrison. 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
14: Yeah.
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14: Yeah, right.
13: And that's because I stay at Mint Dentistry.
14: I was just thinking about this.
13: 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My teeth are white.
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14: 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And I know that that's a harsh comment. 99% of the people just need whitening.
13: Whitening, that's all I got.
14: And that means you got great teeth.
13: I got great teeth.
14: But make them white. It's beautiful. And if you don't got great teeth, we'll give you veneers.
13: Hello.
14: And you'll love life.
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14: Best thing you'll ever buy.
13: .com.
15: 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We're the ride of 1-800-TRUCK-WRECK. Can we have a story time? I feel like I should just get up under the covers and rub my feet together while you tell me a good story.
16: Well, you probably should, because this is a two-parter. I can't even tell the whole story in one commercial. So, this is a you can't make this up. We have a great client. He's a pilot. He's a combat veteran. He gets hit by a landscape truck that runs. So he's got a hit and run. The driver goes into some commercial shopping center, hits two more parked cars. Our hero runs after him, gets to the truck. The door opens. 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
27: 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Handful of delays, but only one active accident in Dallas off 635 westbound at Forest Lane. That accident does have the two left lanes blocked. Some stop-go traffic back to Miller/Royal. It is a six-minute delay. And your weather report is being brought to you by Taco Bell. That's right, and Taco Bell's 2016 favorites are back. 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Easing into that sunrise for a sunny to partly cloudy at moments kind of day. Temperatures of 105. Could feel like 108 back down to 83 this evening. Similar temperatures are expected over the weekend too. It is currently 84, feeling like 88. Now that's your traffic and weather. And I'm Kirby Lozano for the Ricky Smiley Morning Show on 97.9 The Beat.
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28: All right, party people. Listen, man, we got the champion in the building. Hey, she's a two-time Olympic gold medalist, a three-division undisputed world champion, and one of the most accomplished boxers, male or female, to ever step inside the ring. Y'all, please welcome the one and only Clarissa the GOAT. GWOAT Shields, y'all in the building. Woo! Clarissa, what's up?
43: Hey, what's going on, Ricky?
28: Hey, happy to have you. First of all, congratulations on winning the WBC and the WBA middleweight titles last week.
0: Thank you so much. Thank you.
28: How did it feel to win the belt for the second time?
0: Well, you know what? It actually felt great to get my sixth round knockout in front of 17,000 plus people and just have some of the biggest stars in Atlanta there. The biggest stars in the world was there at the fight, and I put on a great performance.
1: That's what's up. So, Clarissa, what's up? It's Brett, girl.
0: Hey, girl. You know I love you.
1: Love you, too. So, you actually had to drop 38 pounds over a 14-week training camp to make that 160-pound middleweight limit. Now, yes, everybody want to know, girl, what is the secret? How did you do it?
0: Well, one, I have to say that secret is God. And then I have a great S&C trainer, Kiana. And we trained four times a week for strength and conditioning. I did boxing every day and drinking a gallon of water a day.
1: Mm. Woo, a whole gallon. That's a lot of water.
28: Okay. And let me say this right quick. I just want to compliment you for having so much class. I sat there and I think I got more excited to bring your opponent, to go to your opponent's dressing room and bring her to your dressing room and take pictures together and love on her and show her respect and show great sportsmanship. You are just so awesome and classy, and I just absolutely respect you for that.
0: Thank you, and you know what? I've always been kind to the girls who I fought, and you know, once we inside the ring and like the bell is going, it's all war. But after, you know, for me, it's all love and it's all respect because she made the event big too. She came in there strong like Drago. She had a big jab. She had a nice hook. She was a very strong lady. Very, very strong lady. And she came to fight and she put her belts up on the line. There's not many girls who are willing to put their belts up on the line, especially to go against me.
2: Hmm. Okay, so you have been very open about your struggles and your journey. And some people may not even know that there's a whole biopic out about you. And it was in theaters a while back, but now it's streaming on Prime Video. Tell us a little bit about that.
0: Yeah, so I have a biopic called The Fire Inside, and Ryan Destiny portrayed me. It came out December 25th, 2024, and it was in theaters for 3 months, and people watched it all over the world. And so for those who don't know and who missed it, I was posting the trailers and everything, and I got great feedback. But if you want to know about my upbringing and who I am and how I won the Olympics, not once but two times, yeah, go and watch The Fire Inside.
1: Come on now.
28: Now, we saw Cardi B wanted her kids to get into boxing, and you posted online.
0: Yeah, I told her, go ahead and bring them to me. Yes.
28: Yeah. Has anything come? Have y'all started yet, or are y'all working on trying to get started?
0: She hasn't hit me yet, but all she got to do is got DM me. Everybody know that I'm on social media. Just DM me. But I be training my little niece, and she's 6, and I train my nephew who's 12 and my nephew that's 9. I teach them all how to fight. All like the kids in my family know how to fight, and I think my niece is the toughest out of all of them because she wants to be a boxer, but I don't know if I'm gonna let her because I just love her too much. I want her to play basketball or something.
3: The Clarissa, can you teach me to fight too?
0: I sure can.
28: Okay.
0: It's gonna hurt a little bit.
1: You'll be doing windmill slap.
28: Windmill slaps ain't about nothing.
3: But anyway, so Clarissa, what's the biggest misconception about Clarissa Shields that you want people to understand?
0: I want them to understand that I'm just myself and I ain't trying to be like nobody else. Like, I really enjoy my life. I enjoy boxing. I enjoy my family. I love my man. And, I'm just a young, rich black girl.
3: All right, baby.
1: Come on now.
3: All right.
1: Come on, young, rich black girl.
3: Okay.
1: So, Clarissa, you've accomplished so much in boxing. What's one thing that you still trying to prove to yourself or there's something you want to do?
0: There is nothing that I'm trying to prove to myself, actually. I'm actually trying to get myself, like, okay with the number, like, 38, because I want to retire at 38.
1: Okay.
0: But it's, like, another part of my heart, like, man, I can kick these girls' butt till I turn 50. Like, why retire at 38? So, I mean, I have just been trying to become, like, a better boxer, really, and, you know, knock these girls out. And I was able to accomplish that, like, this weekend and get a 6-round knockout. So that's really my only thing now is just to keep racking up the wins and racking up the knockouts. But that's about it. I ain't got to prove nothing else. I'm already pound number one.
1: Well, not prove, but I'm trying to figure out, like, I saw you rapping. I be seeing you doing a lot of different other, what other things, like, would you like to do? Are there other things you like to do besides, like, boxing?
0: Yeah. So, I love music. I sing a little bit, and and I've been rapping for a few years, and I actually just dropped a song called Good Life, the day of my fight, and it's had a million views on YouTube, and then I dropped a song a month before that called Run Your Mouth, and I dissed this one girl who boxed because she talked too much. So, I'm actually, like, you know, getting off into the music and stuff like that. And I dropped Faithful, a song that I did about Papoose, on my birthday. Was it this year? So, I got some songs out. And, I want to get better at that, too. You know, if I can have I already have an ESPY, and I got Sportsman of the Year, and I have a movie out. If I can get a Grammy, that'd be great.
1: Come on now.
28: So the day of your fight, how do you prepare for a fight, and what some things you stay away from, before you fight? And I heard you talking about Papoose. Tell us a little bit about your relationship and how's that going for you.
0: Yeah, so for the day of the fight, I'm just real, like, locked in. I do whatever I have to do. If I have to get up and go for a walk or eat or drink water or sleep, I just do that while still trying to balance, like, I have to get my hair and my makeup done to do the grand entrance for the fight. Just to get to the grand entrance and go to the back room and wipe everything off. Take the lashes off, take the makeup off, take off the hair, and I always have my braids under there. So I try to, like, balance that out, but I spent a lot of time just, like, really laying down the day of the fight. And if I have to go back and watch some film or something, I will do that, but that's really fight day. And then I try to eat in, like, portions still, so I know once I make weight, a lot of fighters go in, you know, eat whatever that they want to eat and put on, like, 20 and 25 pounds. I'm not one of those fighters. I put on 10 to 12 pounds after the weigh-in, and I eat, and I still eat healthy till after the fight. After the fight, I can eat the stuff that I wanted to eat, but before then, I'm still eating healthy, still drinking my water, still eating my fruit, and taking my vitamins. You know what I'm saying?
28: All right, y'all. We got more with the champ. Clarissa Shields is in the building. More Clarissa Shields coming up next. 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
9: Come. Yo, what's up, Dib Dub? It's Jazzy Black. Look, right after the Ricky Smiley Morning Show, you got to come and kick back with me, because TDIF, we made it through the week. 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
5: 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I'm talking to you. Answer the question.

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0: Yes, Lord, it's Anderson .Paak.
1: And this is Bruno Mars. We are Silk Sonic.
0: Yeah. 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
3: 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The woke Clarissa Shields is in the building. We're going to be talking more to her coming up next. 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

0: Hey, Eric Renee killed that, man. He's going to be on the One Voice Cruise with us. OneVoiceCruise.com for all the details. And listen, we're back with boxing middleweight champion Clarissa Shields. Clarissa, thank you for coming early this morning. Just thank you for being so sweet. Thank you for doing the podcast. I cannot wait to that episode. That was such a great interview. We had
1: You're
0: so
1: welcome.
0: Much fun.
1: Anytime, and I can't wait to it drop either. It's going to be a good time.
0: Yeah, man. What is your first post-match meal?
1: I went straight to Rock South. I wanted my chicken and yams and mac and cheese and greens and rice and cabbage.
2: Come on now.
1: Yes. and like the honey cornbread. Yes, I did. Yes.
0: We went down there the day you told me to go down there. They was closed. I was so mad.
1: Because they be closed on Tuesdays, I think.
0: Yeah.
1: Tuesdays.
0: Mm. So
3: now, Clarissa, you and I have something in common. We both abstain from sex.
4: Oh, my
3: but
4: God.
3: But you mentioned abstaining from sex leading up to the fight. So how hard was it, and how did Papoose feel about that?
1: Well, this is me and Pap's fourth fight together, so he's used to it now. But it's still hard, and Pap try to make himself be really busy when I'm in camp, knowing that we have to sustain from sex. So Pap be in the studio, Pat be traveling and having meetings, but when we together, we still like sleep together and like everything. But it's still like, you know, he's a good looking man, I'm a good looking woman. You know what I'm saying? So
3: now I heard something too about pregnancy, honey. Did you take a pregnancy test?
1: I was just saying, like, yo, I haven't had sex in a while. Like, once I was able to, you know, it went down. That's all I was saying. I wasn't, but also too, I was like, kind of like. You were supposed to laugh at Nate. Like, you weren't supposed to be like, oh, my God, she's really... It's like, no, I'm fighting at the end of the year, you guys. I'm not pregnant.
3: Okay.
1: Not yet. Calm down.
5: Okay, now back to the sex. How long before a fight do you abstain?
1: 6 weeks.
5: Okay. Ooh. Okay. Well,
1: I have to, though.
0: Hell are you talking about?
5: Hey, six man. Weeks. Okay.
0: Wait a damn minute, a huh?
4: Because what does it do? Does it make you weaker, or does it make you have to... It just makes your focus better, huh?
1: No, sex makes you weaker.
4: Ooh.
1: You guys... You guys don't feel weak after sex?
5: I mean...
4: Well, yeah, of course we want to go to sleep, and then I want a sandwich the next morning or right
1: exactly,
4: after.
1: Exactly, but it's like, it just makes you too relaxed. It's too relaxed for a person who has to train and get up and train 3 or 4 times a day. And then you can't eat the food you want to eat, and then you got to spar. And I don't know about y'all, but you ever had like a pit bull or something chasing you? You want to have your legs, you want to be able to go. And sometimes your legs will leave you if you just been out here just, you know, having sex and orgasming everywhere.
5: Okay. Yeah. All right.
4: Okay.
5: Well, on that subject, like, what is the craziest thing you've ever done for love?
1: For love? The craziest thing that I've ever done?
5: Yep.
1: Shoot. I mean, we all did some crazy stuff for some love now.
5: Nice. Jumping on cars, you know, standing outside his apartment, yelling, like throwing clothes out.
1: I'm not one of those women, though. I'm not one of those women who's like doing crazy things for love. Like, no, I think the crazy thing that I've done is I've busted out some windows. But that was back when I was like,
4: I was like 17, 18. Out your car.
3: Oh, did you play that song while you were doing it?
1: I think I was 20, actually.
4: Yeah. 20.
1: I busted
4: some windows.
1: Tired, too. Then I was going to run them over with my car, but I didn't do it.
4: Oh!
1: Okay. But that's it, though. That was way back in the day.
5: That's it. Just trying to run over him. No big deal.
1: 10 years ago.
0: Yeah, God has delivered all of us from that craziness.
1: Yes, he has. Crazy ass days.
0: So if boxing disappeared tomorrow and nobody knew you as Clarissa Shields, the fighter, what career would you be working in?
1: I would just be a mother, to be honest with you. I don't think I would do a sport. If nobody knew who I was, I would just be a mom. Like, I'm a very simple person. Like, I like to make sure that my bills are paid, I got me a nice car, that my house is clean, and that the kids are good. So my sister has 3 kids, and they're like my kids. So my niece get whatever she want. My nephew just turned 12. He's about to start playing football and basketball. And I have a 9-year-old nephew, a Gemini, and he's doing backflips. I mean, 10 in a row. He needs to go to the Olympics.
0: Mm. All right, y'all. One word answer, lightning round questions. Favorite place to travel?
1: Aruba.
0: Okay. Worst habit?
1: Worst habit? Probably on social media, responding to these, you know, haters. <I'm
0: back. laughs> Favorite cheat meal?
1: Soul food. Oxtails, peas, and rice.
4: Yes, oxtails. Sorry.
0: Okay. First job. First job.
1: Boxing has been my only job I've ever had in my life.
0: Yep. Okay. Salt or sugar on grits?
1: Ugh, salt. Do not put no sugar on my grits.
0: There you go. There you go. You better tell the people. Hey, Clarissa, thank you so much. We are so happy to have you. We're so proud of you. Thank you for being so kind and loving. And thank you for inviting us into your family. And Gary, was that your fight? Everybody had a good time.
1: He told me it was there.
0: Yeah. Oh, he went live. He went live with two.
1: He's spoiled now.
0: Two damn people watching. He went live on that damn live.
4: He represented.
0: Right. Let everybody know how they can follow you and how they can see your documentary.
1: Yep. Follow me on all social medias at Claressa Shields. 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And what else? Oh, and you can find my biopic on Prime Video. And you can stream all my music. It's under my name, too, Claressa Shields. We got Good Life that just dropped, Run Your Mouth, and Poke the Quote.
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16: 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It's the Playmaker Hollywood Zay, and check this out. 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
2: Good day, DFW, and happy Friday. Your next traffic report is being brought to you by the Texas Department of Transportation. And back in 1986, Stevie Ray Vaughan inspired Texans to take pride in ending roadside litter. Don't mess with Texas has meant don't litter for 40 years. Let's keep it up. 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Clearing up accidents pretty quickly, but we still have some delay after an accident has been cleared up over in Dallas off 635 eastbound at Muntford. Looks like we have that stop-and-go traffic still going back to 35E at about a 12-minute delay. 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Got another sunny day coming our way. Might have some partly cloudy moments coming up, too. Temperature highs of 105, could feel like 108, back down to 83 this evening. Similar temperatures are expected over the weekend, too. It is currently 84, feeling like 89. Now that's your traffic and weather, and I'm Kirby Lozano for the Ricky Smiley Morning Show on 97.9 The Beat.
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4: Be like, wait a minute. You know, that's serious. In the black community, when you tell black people you can sing, wait a minute. We want to know. So I'm going to play a little bit of clip, just a little clip of your song, and we're going to get into this next. Ladies and gentlemen, Clarissa Shields, y'all, one more time. Yes. What's the name of the song right here? Good light. Here we go.
5: Just K Music.
6: 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I took it.
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0: 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Listen to us on 105.3. What up, Keita? Already. And we got Chris from Naptown, Indianapolis, in the building, 106.7 WTLC. Hey, what up, Chris? You good, man?
1: Man, I'm good. But, hey, Ricky, I need you to plug me in with Black Tony because I want to buy a couple of them pipes of ice cream. Don't play with me. My daughter's birthday coming up, and I'm trying to do the thing for you.
0: It's time to send you a case of that chunky monkey down there. All right.
1: I see you.
0: We about to play Battle of the Sexes. And listen, now, if y'all don't know the answer, just make sure you say pass because we have a lot of questions, and we don't want you to eat up all of your time waiting on, you know, trying to think of only one question. All right, y'all ready?
1: I'm ready.
0: All right, Keita, we're going to start with you. You ready, Keita?
2: Yes.
0: All right, here we go, Keita. Here we go. Start the game.
2: Okay.
0: All right, on the pool table, how many balls are on the table to start the game?
2: Is it 28?
0: 16.
3: Nice.
0: All right, in baseball, when is the era called where the pitchers warm up?
1: The dugout.
0: Not just her.
2: The dugout.
0: Nope. The bullpen.
3: He's strong and wrong.
0: All right, y'all. The lead character, Tony Montana, was the star of what classic film?
2: I don't know that one.
0: Scarface.
2: Okay.
0: How many states does Florida share a border with?
2: Is it two or three?
0: Which one?
2: Three.
0: Nope, two. All right. How many runs did Hank Aaron hit to break Babe Ruth's record?
4: Home runs.
2: Oh, man. Oh, God.
0: All right, let me throw this one out. Jalen Hurts is the Super Bowl winning quarterback of what NFL team?
2: Who?
0: Jalen Hurts. Jalen Hurts.
2: Oh, that's Philadelphia.
0: Yeah, we'll give you that. All right, okay, cool. We'll give you that one.
3: All right, you ready, Chris? You ready, Chris?
1: All right, now, I made y'all to be careful with me because I failed preschool 17 and a half times, so I'm a little slow.
3: All right, let's go then. Where will the 2028 Summer Olympics be held?
1: Atlanta, Georgia?
3: Nope, Los Angeles. What is a beauty blender used for?
1: Makeup.
3: Yep. What part of the body is a gua sha used on?
1: Yeah, I ain't never heard of that.
3: It's a woman thing, your face. What do you call the hair that is left out around the perimeters of a sew-in to cover the tracks?
1: Lay-front?
3: Nope, that would be leave out.
4: Baby.
3: How many letters are in the alphabet?
1: 26.
3: All right. What two colors mixed together make orange?
1: Blue and red.
3: What?
4: She said, huh?
3: No, red and yellow make orange. What is a group of flamingos called?
1: A gaggle of flamingos?
3: No. Flamboyance.
4: He got two. He won.
0: Oh, man, he won. Oh, my God. I didn't think nobody won a special case. What did he win?
5: All right, sir. Congratulations. You're a winner today of the fabulously amazing, highly coveted, and desired prize bag from America's Store, the Dollar Tree. All right. So you got a butane candle lighter. Yeah. From Swiss Squash. Stretcheroos. Stretchy duck toy. Good for ages 3 and up. Yeah. You also got a pair of fleece-lined fashion leggings. Size small and medium. Yeah. From Deli Market, you got a 20-ounce squeeze bottle of spicy brown mustard. You got a 36-piece colored pencil set. Every color in the rainbow and more. From you, you got a 2-pack of Tidy Bowl blue toilet tablets. You've also got a jar of Butcher Boy 100% refined coconut oil.
0: Busher boy.
5: And from Driver's Choice, how about you got an auto bucket cup holder?
0: Yeah. A what?
5: A bucket cup holder. Yeah.
0: Okay.
5: It goes in the little holder in your car for cups. How about that? From Cooking Concepts, you got an 8-piece corn tray. Yep. And a very popular item to finish it off, you got a 6-pack of baby scratch mittens. So hopefully, if you got a baby, you can put them on him. He won't scratch himself. All right. Congratulations, sir. I know you're excited, but calm down. It's all yours. Courtesy of the Ricky's Modern Morning Show and the Dollar Tree.
0: Hey, he said, calm down. It's all yours. All on Friday.
1: Thank you. I appreciate it. I ain't got
0: hey, man, no thank y'all. Thank y'all for playing Battle of the Sexes. The men are back, y'all. More Ricky's Modern Morning Show coming up.
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31: 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Two active accidents to keep on your radar in Arlington off I-20 eastbound at 360. That accident does have the right shoulder block. Some stop and go traffic back to Collins. Also in Dallas off I-20 westbound before Hampton. Looks like that accident there has the right lane blocked. Stop and go traffic back to Houston School Road. It is a 4-minute delay. And your weather report is being brought to you by Discover.
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31: Got some pretty sunny skies. Minus some partly cloudy moments coming through. Temperature highs of 104. Could feel like 108. Back down to 83 this evening. Similar vibes over the weekend, too. It's currently 85. Feeling like 89. Now that's your traffic and weather. And I'm Kirby Lozano with the Ricky Smiley Morning Show on 97.9 The Beat.
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0: All right, 26 minutes after the hour, y'all got your front page right here. Alfreda's, good morning.
15: Good morning, Ricky. It's Friday, August 21st. Here's what's going on in the news. New details are raising questions in the Carmelo Anthony case. The 19-year-old Texas student serving 35 years for killing Austin Metcalf is asking for a new trial. Turns out, the original jury never heard Anthony's violent text messages or evidence that Metcalf had previously been involved in racist graffiti. Prosecutors say both sides agreed to keep it out because they were afraid it would turn the racially charged trial into a tinderbox. A new judge will now decide whether Anthony gets another trial. Elsewhere, two Navy stories are drawing attention. Ricky, relief is finally coming for those sailors aboard the USS Abraham Lincoln after a 250-day deployment. That's a record. It's a record one. Marked by food and water shortages, plumbing and mold problems, extreme heat, missed mail, port calls, and serious mental health concerns, including reports of suicidal thoughts and sailors attempting to jump overboard. The USS George Washington has now arrived to relieve the Lincoln, allowing about 5,000 sailors to begin heading home. So that's good news. At the same time, the Navy is reportedly considering removing Black World War II hero Dory Miller's name from a new aircraft carrier and potentially naming it after President Trump. Now, Miller became the first Black recipient of the Navy Cross for what he did at Pearl Harbor. Officials may honor him with another ship, but if Miller still deserves a major Navy honor, people are asking why take his name off the carrier in the first place. Lastly, Mississippi is considering a new way to fund colleges, and Black lawmakers are worried that HBCUs could get the short end of the stick. So this plan would give more money to schools based on stuff like graduation rates, but HBCUs often serve more low-income and first-generation students and may have fewer resources to begin with in the first place. So the concern is whether that system would really be fair. For info on these stories and more, go to RickySmileyMorningShow.com. Now, here's a look at sports.
2: Rock T, the sports genius, is in the building.
4: I sure am. Rick Dawg, I'm going to throw something your way, man. 2026. 2026 preseason college football ranking is out, man. Ohio State is number one. Georgia's two. Notre Dame's three. Oregon's four. Texas is five. BYU is six. Miami seven. Indiana's eight. Texas Tech is nine. LSU is 10. Now, here's the problem that I have. I understand that seniors graduate. I understand that teams lose some of their best players to the NFL every year. I understand that strong recruiting helps decide which teams will be stronger than others when they put these preseason rankings together. But I also believe that the defending champion should start off the next season as the number one team, no matter what.
0: Nah.
4: Yes, sir, man. Listen, you're the champs.
0: What?
4: You're the champs. You're the defending champs. Even if you
0: okay,
4: lost,
0: but ain't nobody playing this base off of this year.
4: Man.
0: Ain't nobody snapped a damn down ball.
4: Exactly. That's
0: a
4: my
0: football
4: point.
0: Football has not been snapped.
4: That's my point. So
0: okay.
4: Until,
0: okay, I see what you're saying.
4: Until someone snaps a ball and play
0: right.
4: a game.
0: So you're saying after the first game.
4: Thank you.
0: Give us something to look at. Then.
4: Thank
0: come out
4: you.
0: With the poll. Okay. You're right about that,
4: Rob. You can still put together the preseason poll, but that
0: right.
4: preseason poll should automatically start off with the defending champs from last year, because ain't nobody
0: right.
4: played no games yet.
0: None. Not one snap.
4: Come on,
0: until
4: man.
0: Until somebody hiked that ball and called him. Hey, I had a little league coach, Coach Mike, used to stutter real bad.
4: Right.
0: And I was playing wide receiver. I used to have to run the play into the huddle.
4: Yes, sir.
0: And Darryl Carson was our quarterback. Darryl Carson, Ty Seale, all of us on the team.
4: I know where you're going.
0: He said, I said, I'll never forget the play, right? I said, 44 cross buck on two. Man, they started laughing so hard in the huddle, we got to delay a game, man.
21: Oh, God.
0: The referee started laughing. He blew the whistle, man. We got a pin line. He said, oof, oof. What happened? Slide! Come.
21: Oh my gosh.
0: What happened? I said, 44 cross buck over two. Man, they were out there on the field laid up. Shout out to Johnny Ware, because that's why I was. Oh, that's man. Who ran to play, Johnny Webb. Ty Sim, Darryl Carson, they're calling it right. They're calling in to tell you right now.
4: Oh, dog.
0: Coach Red, yes, what? Hey, look.
4: So you brought the play in exactly like he said.
0: Hey, it's exactly how he said. Up a fool. Up a fool. Oh. 44.
5: Drop it like it's hot. Drop it like it's hot.
6: So hot and. In this hot. Woo! Catch me at the hot spot. It's the B-R-A-T.
0: On two.
15: What is happening here?
4: Where the quarterback go up there?
15: No idea.
0: Man, he had tears coming down the eye.
4: Oh, man.
0: Oh, boy. They talk about that. I think we was on the 80 pounds. No, I was on 95 pounds. 95 pounds. All right, what up, Brad? Good morning.
7: What up, Ricky? Good morning. Good morning, everybody. I'm your girl, Brad Tad Tad, and this is the hot spot where we bring you music, movies, and more. So let's get on off into it. Well, the Oprah podcast launched in 2024 and recently expanded to a twice weekly release schedule, and she locked in a multi-year deal with Amazon. And in a recent conversation with LinkedIn editor-in-chief Dan Roth, Oprah Winfrey opened up about why she decided to expand her media empire into podcasting at 72 years old, and here's what she said.
8: One of the things I know for sure is I know how to talk. So the idea for me of doing a podcast is an extension, obviously, of what I've been doing on the show all of these years. Being able to do that podcast is an opportunity at this point to offer what I've learned, what I've grown into, a sense of knowingness, a sense of wisdom in the wisdom seat at 72 to other people.
4: 72.
7: That's what's up, man. Congratulations to her. And episodes are available on YouTube, Prime Video, Wondery, Audible, and other major podcast platforms. All right, y'all. Last but not least, if your kids watch Miss Rachel, you might want to let them keep watching because the popular children's educator is using her platform to show that she is an ally. Miss Rachel recently spoke out on the concerns of being raised in the Black community surrounding hanging deaths, and she said, "Listen to the Black community. Black people don't hang themselves from trees." She also said, "My heart is with the Black community. Please be an ally. You don't have to be perfect, but you need to listen, uplift, speak out, and show up." Now, in case you don't know who Miss Rachel is, she's a former teacher who has built a massive following through her YouTube channel where she sings songs and teaches young children. Her channel has more than 21 million subscribers. So a lot of kids love Miss Rachel, and they grow up listening to her and learning from the things that she teaches. So that's pretty cool to know that she's supportive of the Black community. That's just going to make everybody love Coach her Mike. Even more. What you say?
0: Thing. We ain't learned a damn thing from Coach Mike. And I'll take that to my grave.
7: What are you talking
0: about?
7: Him
0: at the I saw Coach Mike at the cemetery about 2 years ago. Yo, Coach Mike, he
4: He still stutter?
0: Hell yeah. What you think they gave him? Stuttering braces?
4: Hey, man, they get better over time, over years.
0: No, not him. He was still, he was all in the cemetery.
7: Did you go back to sports, Ricky?
0: He was all in the cemetery. Go ahead, bro. He was all in the cemetery. Go ahead, bro.
7: If you miss any part of the show, including the part that you may not have any idea what Ricky is talking about in sports, you can check it out on the Ricky Smiley Morning Show podcast. Available wherever you get your podcast. But then you went back to it.
0: Yeah, he's talking about.
7: So we talking about something else. We on the hot spot now, sir.
0: Man, we proud of you, man.
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15: You know, Dr. Harrison, I'm out here dating. Why does it always seem like I'm always dating? I can't keep one, can I?
44: They can't keep you.
15: Okay, I know that's right. Okay, but listen here, though. Let me tell you about the last one. It wasn't just this, but this had something to do with it. He had tartar buildup.
44: For real?
15: For real.
44: Yeah.
15: Yeah.
44: I mean
15: that means that you don't go to the dentist every 6 months.
44: You don't respect yourself. How could you respect
15: me,
44: your girlfriend?
15: And kissing him felt weird because I'm not going to get into it.
44: I get it.
15: But I just visualized this tartar. It is so, why is it so important to go to the dentist every 6 months?
44: Oh my God. I don't have enough time to tell you. There are new cancers that come out literally every year by established journals that you get Alzheimer's early, stomach cancers early, mouth cancers early, heart attacks early. If you have a heart attack, you got to come 3 or 4 times a year because that calculus that builds up in your mouth can get in the bloodstream and it blocks arteries. And it's a real thing. Mm. It's, you will have more energy after you get cleanings. Come get your teeth cleaning somewhere.
15: And you have better dates too, because dang, mint dentistry. Please go.
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21: This is The Daily Play with Joy Taylor. James Harden is staying in Cleveland, signing a three-year, $97 million deal to remain with the Cavs through the 28-29 season with a player option kicker. By the end of his contract, Harden will become the fourth player in NBA history to make over $500 million in their career. He joins other generational players like LeBron James, Kevin Durant, and Steph Curry. He turns 37 on August 26th, so this deal probably serves as a nice early birthday present for the ninth most prolific scorer in NBA history. Harden won the 2018 league MVP, a three-time scoring champ, and two-time assist champ. You might not like some parts of his game, but Harden knows how to get buckets and cash checks with the best of them. Many are going to look at that list of $500 million players and say that Harden doesn't have a championship, so maybe he doesn't fit in that list. But what are your thoughts on the deal? 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
20: 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Two active accidents right now, sort of in Garland off I-30 eastbound at Broadway Beltline. That accident does have the two right lanes blocked. Also in Arlington, up 360 northbound at Randall Mill Road, you have an accident with the right lane blocked. Stop traffic back to Park Grove Drive. It is about a 5-minute delay. 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
20: Pretty sunny day. Might have some partly cloudy moments popping in and out, too. Temperature highs of 104. Could feel like 108. Back down to 83 this evening. Similar vibes over the weekend, too. It is currently 87. Feeling like 92. Now, that's your traffic and weather. And I'm Kirby Lozano. 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Eskirby Lozano for the Ricky Smiley Morning Show on 97.9 The Beat.
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0: Black, TGIF. We made it through another week. Won't he do it? Yes, he will. So, I don't know if this is TMI, but I said, you know what? I'm going to share it anyway because it was just so random. But this morning, while I was brushing my teeth, why did I randomly sneeze in the middle of me brushing my teeth? I know. It was so random. Like, I ain't never had that happen before. I just felt disrespected. I disrespected myself. Like, what is that? But honestly, it reminded me to stop taking life so seriously. Like, random stuff is just going to happen. And, you know, sometimes you might sneeze mid-toothbrush and spill your coffee or miss your exit, whatever. But just laugh and keep it moving and look for the light, friend. Remain unshot, because every day is just something, man. Life is way too short to just be stressed over every little thing. You know what I'm saying? But look, I'm feeling good. Want to get the party started. Get me by 7. Got some Future, Cardi B, Phoenix flexing. You still got time to go and book your cabin so you can come and kick it with us on the One Voyage Cruise. We're going to be out in the Bahamas kicking it. And we want you to come with us.
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let's get the party started. See you at the bar, you was hardly talking. That's when I knew that your heart was scarring. Friends to lovers need a part to star in. Like, wait, babe, let me

0: Chris Breezy. Obvious right here on 97.9 The Beat. I'm the all new Ricky Smalley Morning Show, and you are in a kickback with Jazzy Black. I want to talk about what's going on Tankson's politics without making it sound like it's a whole civics lesson. But Governor Greg Abbott is taking a closer look at all these data centers that have been popping up all over Texas. Like, they literally everywhere. We got so many of them here in the DFW. And that's something that we should be caring about because it's going to be affecting people. The question is, like, how much electricity and water these places are using because they're so massive. They just using up everything. And whether that could eventually affect the power grid and our water supply and even our utility bills, like, somebody going to have to pay for it, right? So he's looking at whether these companies should still be, like, getting certain tax breaks, but the audit won't even be finished before the November election. And speaking of that, Election Day is November 3rd. Early voting is going to start October 19th. It's going to be here before we know it. So if you've been saying politics don't affect me, it does. And that's why I come on the radio and let you know what's going on. You can read more about it at our website, thebeatdfw.com. And we're going to get ready for an hour of nonstop music. Popping it off in about 5-6 minutes. It's going to be commercial free. It's some Cardi B, DJ Mustard, Big X, Plug, My Girl Tim, and a whole lot more right here on 97.9 The Beat.
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0: SZA, Kendrick Lamar going 30 for 30 right here on 97.9 The Beat, home of the all-new Ricky Smiley Morning Show. And you in the kickback with Jazzy Black. Hey, this Sunday, parents pop out to Fort Worth. Spaceway Fresh is going to be outside with Jay Alexander for their back-to-school backpack giveaway. So if you need to come and get you some extra supplies, because, you know, kids probably didn't already ruin what they got in the first week. You know, kids just, they just be hard on everything. But 10 a.m. to 11 a.m., we're going to be at the Hibbett Store located at 2714 Renaissance Square in the Funk. 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And coming up at 11 o'clock, we're going to jump into some DFW sports. Man, the Wings went crazy last night. One time for girls basketball because they don't play. So I'm going to give you them details and let you know who popped out to the game too. 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
0: 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It's Jazzy Black and Amy Witherite from 1-800-TRUCK-WRECK. Amy, I love whenever we get a chance to hear from real clients that you've helped in real life.
2: I know. I love it, too. So don't listen to me, but listen to Joy because she's got the real deal.
3: 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All of a sudden, I get rear-ended by this 18-wheeler tanker. 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Thank you, 1-800-TRUCK-WRECK.
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4: Woo, DFW, baby. The Dallas Wings was balling last night. They took down the Indiana Fever 91-85 at a sold-out American Airlines Center crowd. You hear me? And, baby, let me tell you something. Enrique Ogunbowale said, yeah, y'all came to see me.
5: Packers, Ogunbowale looking for a heat check.
4: Ogunbowale, got the season high, 32 points, 3 assists, 2 threes. I mean, my girl was working. Jessica Shepherd was also going crazy, too. Career high, 26 points and 8 rebounds. And shout out to a Walkman because 7 blocks, like, that's a franchise record, and I love that for her. And listen, the VIP section went crazy. Cooper Flagg, Kyrie Irving, Micah Parsons, Greg Bibb was in the building. Like, it was just on fire last night. I'm mad that I wasn't there. Yeah, I was actually hanging out at the Forest Theater. They had an unveiling for a new statue. But, you know, we'll talk about that later in the show. Catch up on your favorite DFW sports at our website, thebeatsdfw.com. I also just want to throw out the Wings are now 21-16, just one win away from tying the franchise record for regular season wins. So let's bring it home, Triple D. We got more hip-hop on the way.

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13: This is The Daily Play with Joy Taylor. James Harden is staying in Cleveland, signing a three-year, $97 million deal to remain with the Cavs through the 28-29 season with a player option kicker. By the end of his contract, Harden will become the fourth player in NBA history to make over $500 million in their career. He joins other generational players like LeBron James, Kevin Durant, and Steph Curry. He turns 37 on August 26th, so this deal probably serves as a nice early birthday present for the ninth most prolific scorer in NBA history. Harden won the 2018 league MVP, a three-time scoring champ, and two-time assist champ. You might not like some parts of his game, but Harden knows how to get buckets and cash checks with the best of them. Many are going to look at that list of half a billion dollar players and say that Harden doesn't have a championship, so maybe he doesn't fit in that list. But what are your thoughts on the deal? 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

0: 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Homie, y'all new Ricky Smiley Morning Show. My name is Jazzy Blake. We from the Kick Deck. Get ready for the Lunchbox Mix coming up at 12 o'clock with DJ Wire. We just love turning up. If you didn't see our cute pictures yesterday from National Radio Day, you should go and check it out. I just love, aww, I love DJ Wire real bad. He running late right now, but he needs to hurry up. 11:47. 12 o'clock, meet us here. We're going to be on time for this mix up. Plus, we got some free tickets to go see Cash Money and No Limit, Birdman, Master P, Manny Fresh, Juvenile, the whole gang that's coming out October 4th at the AAC. So if you want to get in there, turn up with us, get your camo, because we going up a show right here on 97.9 The Beat.
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3: Yo, Dallas Fort Worth, it's Space Boy Fresh, 97.9 The Beat, and I got my attorney Josh Alexander from J. Alexander Law at 1-800-INJURY right here with me. 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

DJ Y, I love waiting till I got a mouthful of sandwich. Turn up. Hey, we the Lunchbox Mix. I gotta have a lunch break too. We live right now. It's Friday. TGIF. Keep listening because we got some free tickets for you to go hang out and see Cash Money, No Limit, Birdman, Master P, Manny Fresh, and the whole gang, man. Come on, DJ Y, keep turning me up.

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1: Hey, look, we got part two of the Lunchbox Mix on the way in about 6-7 minutes. We also got some free tickets for you to go hang out with Cash Money. We got Juvenile, Manny Fresh, Master P, Birdman here at the American Airlines Center on October 4th. That's a Sunday. So I will go ahead and take off on Monday because, you know, we're going to take over for the 99 of 2000s. What you mean? We're going to be cutting up and you're going to need a day to recover. So keep listening. You're going to hear them come on the radio and give you that hotline number. Just be calling number 9 and I got you on a pair of tickets right here on 97.9 The Beat.
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9: Everybody in the club know what's up. 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Go ahead and start. What's the why?

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0: 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I mean, caller number nine, get these tickets. 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
0: We hanging out with Birdman and Juvie and Manny Fresh. Caller number nine, I'm just waiting on you right now. 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
1: Juan.
0: What's up, Juan? You ready to go see Cash Money and No Limit?
1: Already.
0: I got you these tickets, man. Congratulations.
1: Already, then.
0: Hey, Birdman, Master P, Manny Fresh, Juvenile, a whole lot more. Sunday, October 4th at the American Airlines Center. When is the last time you seen them on stage?
1: Probably in the 90s.
0: Wow. Literally in the 90s. Well, look, you got some camo in the back of that closet?
1: Yeah, I got my blue camo ready to go.
0: For sure, because it's going to hit different. We got more hip-hop on the way.
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let's get the party started. 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

0: Nothing like some Tim's to calm you down after a crazy lunchbox mix. What you need? Right here on 97.9 The Beat, home of the all-new Ricky Smiley Morning Show. And you want to kick back with Jazzy Black? Hey, parents and guardians, grandparents, aunties, uncles, big brothers and sisters, this Sunday, we got another backpack giveaway. You know, some of these kids have already started chewing on their pencils, giving away Crayolas and paper at school. But look, we got some extra backpacks and school supplies to give away. So this Sunday, come and join us 10 a.m. to 11 a.m. over at the Hip Store in the Funk. We're going to be at 2714 Renaissance Square from 10 to 11. 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Bring the family. Get some free back-to-school supplies. We're going to have all kinds of fun and good vibes. Okay, if you want to get more details, swing over to our Instagram at 97.9 The Beat. Big shout out to Jay Alexander for coming through for this back to school backpack giveaway. My brother Space Boy Fresh gonna be out there too, so it's gonna be a good time for sure. We'll give a few minutes so you can hit people up, let them know what's going down, and we gonna pick this energy back up. Got some Gucci Mane, Drake, and that Skilla Baby on the way. 97.9 The Beat.
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0: Hey, it's Jazzy Black and Amy. We're the right for 1-800-TRUCK-RACK. You know, women lie, men lie, but Facebook, it won't lie. 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

0: 10, girl, you a 10. 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

0: Obvious right here on 97 on the Beat. Home of the all-new Ricky Smiley Morning Show, and you're in the kickback with Jazzy Black. I just want to send some love and prayers to one of the biggest names behind the scenes in hip-hop, man. Pierre P. Thomas, who's the co-founder of Quality Control Music. You might hear, we know it's QC. P reportedly suffered a heart attack today and is currently hospitalized in Las Vegas receiving medical care. Now, social media had folks believe in the worst and saying that he had passed away. But let's be clear, that is not true. His representative confirmed that he is alive and he is recovering. P is one of the men behind Quality Control, the powerhouse label that helped launch the Migos and Lil Baby and the City Girls and so many others. So right now we are just not doing any internet rumors, okay? We are spending P and his family and everybody who loves him some prayers and positive energy, okay? And we are praying for a full recovery, P. You can read more at our website, thebeatdfw.com. And we got more hip-hop on the way in 6. It's 97 on the Beat.
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2: Hey, it's me, Vita Loca, here with my dentist, Dr. Harrison. And I'm going to put you on the spot, Dr. Harrison. I got a question.
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10: 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Josh, the biggest soccer tournament in the world is in our backyard, man. The street's been crazy.
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I want to see how the ladies is going to be giving her a face on the One Voyage cruise. That's what I want to see. That's what I want to see. Because it's going to be a good time, baby. Just imagine on the cruise ship. Your good lace front blowing in the wind ain't going to blow off. Because you got the good one on. Hey, look, it's going to be a good time. And look, we have this whole we pick a situation where we just want to take some of the extra added pressure of trying to book your cabin to go on a cruise ship off your hands. We got an insider travel hack for the One Voyage cruise. 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We're going to have world-class dining and entertainment, comedic shows, R&B, some rapping, some dancing, some swimming, some loving. It's going to be a whole lot. And the cabins are limited, so I just want to make sure that you're not missing out on your opportunity to get out here and come and hang out with us. You can visit the website. It's One Voyage Cruise.

0: 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And look, this weekend, make sure you tapped in with us, because we going up State Fair Classic. It's around the weekend, and we got all the hookups. I mean, oh my God.
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7: Dr. Harrison, I just got a question. Because you know my DJ Throwdown Sam on the station. Yep. He got gold teeth, right?
8: Sure.
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let's get the party started. See you at the bar, you was hardly talking. 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Friends to lovers need a part to star in. 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

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Hey, look, if you feel like the baddest, I'm gonna need you to pop out tonight. 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I'm going to be partnering with an organization, and we're going to be having a luau and having some fun, and I'm going to be there with some special treats and tricks and fun stuff to do. So make sure you tapped in at 2:45 so I can give you those details. 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

Leilani with Folded, right here on 97.9 The Beat. Hey, coming up in 10 minutes, all my families out there that have kids with special needs, superpowers, we got a big party coming up, and I want to tell you all about us. Make sure you stay tapped in. Here's Ye featuring Lauryn Hill. I can't wait.

0: 97 on the beat. My name is Jazzy Black. I'm excited to be kicking back with two of my favorite people in the whole wide world. We got Miles Place Foundation in the building, representing my girl Kiara and Miles himself. What's up, y'all?
1: What's up?
0: Hey, it's lit. Tonight is the night. It's going down. We are having a party, a luau, and this is designed specifically for kids and families with disabilities, special needs, or what we like to call superpowers. Now, we're going to be over at the Bachman Therapeutic Recreation Center, which is actually designed for inclusivity in mind. So, what can families expect tonight?
1: I mean, a good time. We have Miles here. That's Miles to MC, DJ, and a lot of dancing.
0: Cool.
1: It's just a party just to move and groove, shake and rattle and roll. No matter if you're wheelchair bound, you're cognitive impaired, we're there. We hear sound, we feel vibrations, we feel beats. And just as some of us also are going back to school, just kind of like a back to school bash. We also have the Fly Trap Project there that's going to take over some sensory needs, because we do have our kids who may sometimes get overstimulated.
0: Right.
1: And so you have a common place, whether it's playing with kinetic sand, drawing, coloring. Mm-hmm. Sometimes we might need to throw in that weighted vest, get into a tent, and shut down.
0: Right.
1: So, and also that's why we have volunteers to support that. They're trained, they're equipped, and they're certified to do that.
0: Come on. So look, it's going to be a good time. Now, Miles, what kind of music are you going to be playing?
2: Like kids music.
0: Okay. What's your favorite song right now?
2: Lil Baby, Big Cat.
0: And what if we have a request? Will you play it for us?
2: Yeah, I'll give a request for music.
0: And are you going to charge us $100 like they do at the club?
2: No, it'll be free.
0: Okay. You a real one, Miles. Well, look, we would love to see you and your family out tonight for the luau going down at the Bachman Therapeutic Recreation Center from 6:30 to 8:30 p.m. You can get those details on my Instagram at Jazzy Black. It's Jazzy with an I. And what about families that want to connect with Miles Place Foundation?
1: The Instagram is Miles, M-Y-L-E-S, .place, P-L-A-C-E.
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1: 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Today is National Senior Citizens Day.
2: Uh-oh. Y'all need to let them play with you like that.
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2: Okay, shout out to them. 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
1: Yo, what up? 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We out here. OBO say so. Keep it locked. OBO. By that.
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7: Is Jackson Black? Amy with the rapper. 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Amy, I think we need to set some rules so the people know what not to do just in case they get hit by one of these big truck drivers.
8: 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We all know the rules, though. 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
1: I'm your sis, DJ Mrs.
0: Keep them phone calls, requests, and shout-outs coming in at 1-844-426-POTC. Been seeing some sad news come down my timeline right now, DJ Mrs.
1: Yeah, I'm going to talk about it and trending on the timeline, but it's before I get into what's trending on the timeline, I do want to say we have to start taking care of ourselves.
0: Yeah.
1: Start taking our health serious. And listening to our bodies.
0: Yeah, do you think it's the food though, or is something else going on? Because like 40s and 50s and 60s is young. 70s is young.
1: For sure.
0: You know,
1: I think it's the food. It's just how you treat yourself. It's your sleep patterns. It's, are you taking vitamins? What is it that you need?
0: Mm-hmm. Yeah, it's just kind of, it's getting to me. I'm like, man, lettuce ain't safe.
1: Mm-hmm.
0: Ice cream ain't safe.
1: I'm gonna talk about this in trending too, but eye drops ain't even safe no more.
0: Eye drops.
1: I'm gonna get into it in trending, child.
0: Oh my goodness. Mm-hmm. Stick by your radio, man. We want to know your honest opinion. How do you feel about things? 1-844-426-POTC.
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0: 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You know it's the biggest show in the city, right? 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
1: Thank you.
0: Incognito here.
1: DJ Miss is here.
0: Hey, what did I miss on the Versus Battle? Did you watch it?
1: Yeah, I watched it from beginning to end.
0: What I miss?
1: For real, the main thing that I noticed is that Joe is a dirty macker. He king of the dirty macking.
0: Come on, George.
1: He king of the dirty macking. Joe was there for rehearsal, sound check, everything like that.
0: Mike was on.
1: Yes, Donnell's mic was on, but I don't think the levels was right.
0: Oh.
1: You know, I don't know if his mic, he had to keep taking that piece out his ear.
0: He kept hitting that thing.
1: Uh-huh.
0: Ain't that something they be performing, keep putting that index finger in that ear?
1: You know you can hear yourself. You know you can. I still was room for Donnell Jones. I still vibe to Donnell Jones. But I realized Donnell's music is more so of a vibe. But Joe got them hits. And when Joe brought out 50 Cent and Tony Yayo.
0: They say this is a big. He did that one.
1: They did that. They did. I wanna be your lover.
0: He did have that.
1: Y'all know Joe was a part of G Unit for real.
0: Yeah. Joe was up in there.
1: Joe was a part of G Unit. Donnell Jones brought out 702.
0: For real?
1: Mm-hmm.
0: Did they do I Still Love You?
1: They did Get It Together. Cause Donnell Jones wrote that song.
0: For real?
1: Mm-hmm.
0: That's a good song.
1: Yeah, Donnell Jones wrote that. Then they performed their Big Pun records.
0: Okay, stutter.
1: They did all of those, and I think it was good. I kind of wish they didn't do live band and they just had DJ.
0: Because
1: now everybody judging off the singing and out of the vibes. But yeah, Joe did his thing though. But the main thing I learned about Joe last night, just listening to the lyrics of all his music, I don't know why he never really peeped, but Joe been dirty macking for a long time.
0: Joe know how to talk, boy. Joe know how to talk.
1: If Joe fellas, coming around, hide your girl. I'm
0: trying to tell you, boy. You going on a date tonight, boy. Put some Joe on in that car.
1: Dirty macking.
0: You going to be all right, player. PostitOnTheCorner.com is the website. While you're there, you can comment, like, and subscribe to our YouTube channel.
1: Post it on the corner. Everything is spelled correctly.
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15: Hey, it's me, Vita Loca, here with my dentist, Dr. Harrison. 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Then I want to thank you. Because every time I open my mouth and all my pictures, my teeth are glistening.
16: You know, whenever anybody gets free whitening, they have no idea what is about to happen.
15: The feeling.
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4: What do you want to talk about?
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3: Hey, what's happening, man? 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Grand Hustle representative, man. Ha Ha Mafia Zone. Saying congratulations, man, to Incognito and DJ Missy for having the biggest show in the city, man. Posted on the corner, man.
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10: And that means you got great teeth.
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10: Best thing you'll ever buy.
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12: 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Our guy got almost $1 million in recovery. But you gotta listen up for part two, man.
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0: 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Two taps later, Claire says nope to the charge and Wells Fargo is on the case. However you make money work, Wells Fargo can work with that.
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1: Hey, guess it's DJ Mrs.
0: If you got us turned up, we love you for that. Now, this is the time of the day that I'll be looking forward to.
1: All right, topic of the day. So, if everything was legal for 24 hours, what's the first thing you doing?
0: Ooh. I'm so glad we got the best listeners on the radio.
1: We do.
0: Because they about to help me out with this and give me some ideas.
1: You ain't got no idea. Even if it's something small, like you gonna go get you some free gas. Something.
0: I'm with the free gas. I'm with the free gas. I was born around the time where you can pump your gas, then go pay.
1: Huh?
0: Yeah, that's why I keep you around, twin.
1: What?
0: It's called balance. You used to pump your gas.
1: Uh-huh.
0: Then pay.
1: What?
0: Yo.
1: They need to make that a thing. Nah, they don't.
0: No, they don't. Exactly. Call us 1-844-426-BOTC.
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3: This is Tiffany. I want to shout out to my daughter, Kaylee, and Layla, and Post It on the Corner. Love you guys.
4: What's up? This your homeboy, Ice Cube. And look, I want to congratulate my man, Incognito, and DJ Mrs. for having the best show in the city. Matter of fact, the best show in the world. Yay, yay.
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6: 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The biggest show in the city.

0: It's the biggest show in the city. Who it is?
1: Me. I'm gonna go get a pound is off.
0: A pound is off. Only thing you want is a pound.
2: Come
0: just
2: on,
0: a pound.
1: No, no. I'm gonna go get it all. I'm not playing.
2: I'm gonna go get it all.
1: Tell me what I can and can't do.
3: I know you don't smoke weed. I know this, but I'm gonna get you high today. Cause it's Friday. You ain't got no job, and you ain't got shit to do.
0: Keep us stirred up, baby. Thank you. The biggest show in the city. Who it is?
1: Lisa Fugle Butterfly. Ooh, everything was legal. Ooh.
2: Yeah.
1: I don't know. I gotta live by the law. I gotta live by the law.
2: My girl said, I'm still gonna be a law-abiding citizen. I don't care.
1: I mean, no, for real, most of the stuff I do is legal. So I really don't know.
2: That's okay. Well, you know what? That's how your name fits you perfectly, Butterfly.
0: It's turned up. We're gonna continue this conversation on our Instagram page.
2: POTC.LIVE.
4: What's good, man? It's your homeboy T-Pain, aka your girlfriend's boyfriend. And I just want to say congratulations to Incognito and DJ Mrs. for having the number one show. Could you believe it? Would you believe it? How you love that?
5: Incognito. Incognito. Okay. The biggest show in the city.
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0: 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Who it is?
1: The Real IG Corey.
2: I know that's right. So my topic of the day is, if you had 24 hours where everything was legal, what's the first thing you doing?
1: Everything's already legal. What are you talking about?
2: Everything ain't legal. You can't rob a bank and get away with it, boo. To be for real.
1: You could.
2: Who are you?
0: You're making my phone line hot. I don't.
1: Let me up.
0: I'm not an accessory. Keep us turned up. Thank you.
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4: 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I want to tell you the king of R&B is Chris Brown. My favorite song right now is Residuals. 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We are a small business looking to expand, and shout us out. Thank you.
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3: 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Okay, Amy, we need to continue this story because last time you was telling me about the porta potty bandit. How did the story end? 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
4: It's unbelievable. 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

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I need caller number 9 to tap in with me right now. Once again, that number is 844-787-1979. Follow me on Instagram. That's

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0: We checking in on the Best Friend Friday to do two things. Play these hits and make sure the hits do not stop.
2: I don't know how we do.
0: Hey, this one for my mama. Today is National Senior Citizens Day.
1: Uh-oh.
2: Don't even let him play with you like that.
0: Hey, it's National Hawaiian Shirt Day.
1: Okay.
0: National Brazilian Blowout Day.
1: Come on, Brazilian Blowout.
0: And I wish we had 6'5 here to say this word, but it looked like National Supermoney Day.
1: Okay, shout out to them. To that.
0: I don't, that's S-P-U-M-O-N-I Day.
1: That's what's up.
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4: 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OBO say so. Keep it locked. OBO. Bye there.
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1: I owe $15,000, and now my debt is clean. I don't owe anything.

0: Yo, what's poppin'? It's Kendrick Lamar. 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
1: I used to think about immature things. 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

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Thorough as f- don't need your chest. Psychic as f- can reach your chest. Zodiac sign, it must be a Gemini moon, cause we about to go half. Mistakenly, nobody been in a bag, but how many bodies done been in her bag?

0: 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My name is Incognito.
1: I'm your sis, DJ Mrs.
0: Keep them phone calls, requests, and shout-outs coming in at 1-844-426-POTC. Been seeing some sad news come down my timeline right now, DJ Mrs.
1: Yeah, I'm going to talk about it and trending on the timeline, but it's before I get into what's trending on the timeline, I do want to say we have to start taking care of ourselves.
0: Yeah.
1: Start taking our health serious. And listening to our bodies.
0: Yeah, do you think it's the food though, or is something else going on? Because like 40s and 50s and 60s is young. 70s is young.
1: For sure.
0: You know,
1: I think it's the food. It's just how you treat yourself. It's your sleep patterns. It's, are you taking vitamins? What is it that you need?
0: Mm-hmm. Yeah, it's just kind of, it's getting to me. I'm like, man, lettuce ain't safe.
1: Mm-hmm.
0: Ice cream ain't safe.
1: I'm gonna talk about this in trending too, but eye drops ain't even safe no more.
0: Eye drops.
1: I'm gonna get into it in trending, child.
0: Oh my goodness. Mm-hmm. Stick by your radio, man. We want to know your honest opinion. How do you feel about things? 1-844-426-PLTC.
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rolling, but I'm trying to ride. 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

0: PostingOnTheCorner.com is the website. You know it's the biggest show in the city, right? Posting on the corner.
1: Thank you.
0: Incognito here.
1: DJ Miss is here.
0: Hey, what did I miss on the Versus Battle? Did you watch it?
1: Yeah, I watched it from beginning to end.
0: What I miss?
1: For real, the main thing that I noticed is that Joe is a dirty macker. He king of the dirty macking.
0: Columbia, Georgia.
1: He king of the dirty macking. Joe was there for rehearsal, sound check, everything like that.
0: Mike was on.
1: Yes, Donnell's mic was on, but I don't think the levels was right.
0: Oh.
1: You know, I don't know if his mic, he had to keep taking that piece out his ear.
0: He kept hitting that thing.
1: Uh-huh.
0: Ain't that something they be performing, keep putting that index finger in that ear?
1: You know you can hear yourself. You know you can. I still was room for Donnell Jones. I still vibe to Donnell Jones. But I realized Donnell's music is more so of a vibe. But Joe got them hits. And when Joe brought out 50 Cent and Tony Yayo,
0: they say this is a big, he did that one.
1: They did that. They did, I want to be your lover.
0: He did have that.
1: Y'all know Joe was a part of G Unit for real.
0: Yeah. Yeah, Joe was up in there.
1: Joe was a part of G Unit. Donnell Jones brought out 702.
0: For real?
1: Mm-hmm.
0: Did they do I Still Love You?
1: They did Get It Together. Because Donnell Jones wrote that song.
0: For real?
1: Mm-hmm.
0: That's a good song.
1: Yeah, Donnell Jones wrote that. Then they performed their Big Pun records.
0: Okay, stutter.
1: They did all of those, and I think it was good. I kind of wish they didn't do live band and they just had DJs.
0: Because
1: now everybody judging off the singing and out of the vibes. But yeah, Joe did his thing though. But the main thing I learned about Joe last night, just listening to the lyrics of all his music, I don't know why he never really peeped, but Joe been dirty macking for a long time.
0: Joe know how to talk, boy. Joe know how to talk.
1: If Joe coming around, hide your girl.
0: Trying to tell you, boy. You going on a date tonight, boy. Put some Joe on in that car.
1: Dirty macking.
0: You going to be all right, player. PostingOnTheCorner.com is the website. While you're there, you can comment, like, and subscribe to our YouTube channel.
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